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Tony the Reno one more day before that holiday weekend gets started. 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Why don't we get a song on to get it started early tonight? 877-909-1989. 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
0: I love it, young lady. 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Starship for her and more from the 80s and 90s as we are into holiday weekend mode a little early tonight. 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
4: Mitchell's only live and local color radar weather for the overnight. We'll see mostly clear skies, lows around 66. Thursday, we'll have a chance of showers and thunderstorms, mostly sunny skies, highs near 90 with southeast winds up to 25. Thursday night, we'll see showers and thunderstorms with lows around 65 and east winds up to 20. And for your Friday, we'll see a chance of showers and thunderstorms, partly sunny skies, highs near 90. For weather anytime, just go to cool98.com or mitchellnow.com.
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Cool 98.3. So you're a Blondie fan? Well, it's a holiday for us already. Debbie Harry's birthday. Play along with our throwback timeline. Let's win you some money. Coming up a little later tonight.

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0: 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All Request Hour is on, and a shout out for your son. He had a big day.
1: He won both of his soccer games.
0: Woo! Ethan! There we go, my man!
1: Thank you very much.
0: You need to shout someone out, too, for some good stuff. 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Let's do it tonight. Love's like a road that you travel on when there's one day.

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0: 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I'm Tony the Reno. Why does it feel like The Power of Love by Huey Lewis in the News goes hand in hand with this time of year? Well, if you're feeling that way, you're not crazy. It is because Back to the Future, actually a 4th of July movie release. So see, your mind isn't playing tricks on you. Go ahead and rev up the DeLorean, at least in your brain. And we'll rev up some great music from the movie, from Huey and more. All next as the All Request Hour continues.
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0: Mitchell's only live and local color radar weather for the overnight. We'll see mostly clear skies, lows around 66. Thursday, we'll have a chance of showers and thunderstorms, mostly sunny skies, highs near 90 with southeast winds up to 25. Thursday night, we'll see showers and thunderstorms with lows around 65 and east winds up to 20. And for your Friday, we'll see a chance of showers and thunderstorms, partly sunny skies, highs near 90. For weather anytime, just go to cool98.com or mitchellnow.com.
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Cool 98.3. I'm Tony the Reno. We love that it stays lighter later. But this song, perfect, as you know, the sun starts to set. You start to hear the fireworks going off this time of year. In the air tonight, Phil Collins is on.

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Cool 98.3. Thank you for having your throwbacks on. I'm Tony the Reno. All American party tunes this weekend. And maybe a shot at $250 in free gas. What have you got to lose? That sounds like a great plan for America's 250th birthday. Keep the radio set with us every night. We'll take care of the party songs over the 4th and maybe the free gas too.

rode bikes without helmets. We jumped in cars without seat belts. We drank from the hose, stayed out till the streetlights came on, and somehow we survived. You lived it, we play it. Kumbaya the 8-3.

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Cool 98.3. How are you? I'm Tony Marino. Happy birthday to Deborah Harry of Blondie. We got to celebrate Debbie and the rest of Blondie with some of their best tonight on the Throwback Timeline. You know the year. You can win the cash. We'll play together with a brand new Throwback Timeline jackpot next.

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Let us be the soundtrack to your Facebook scrolling. 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
0: 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I'm Tony the Reno. Guess the year, win the cash. It is that simple, and we have a brand new $100 jackpot tonight. In the year, we're talking about Hill Street Blues, one of the best dramatic shows of the entire decade. The cops, oh, and the theme song, so good as well. First premieres on NBC. It's Raiders of the Lost Ark, the final of the third of the Star Wars movies making headlines. And Blondie hits number one with The Tide is High. Was the year 1981, 1982, or 1983? Text your guess to enter and win to 877-909-1989.
1: 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And good luck.
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0: Mitchell's only live and local color radar weather for the overnight. We'll see mostly clear skies, lows around 66. Thursday, we'll have a chance of showers and thunderstorms, mostly sunny skies, highs near 90 with southeast winds up to 25. Thursday night, we'll see showers and thunderstorms with lows around 65 and east winds up to 20. And for your Friday, we'll see a chance of showers and thunderstorms, partly sunny skies, highs near 90. For weather anytime, just go to cool98.com or mitchellnow.com.
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0: What year was it? Hill Street Blues, one of those great 80s cop shows. Yeah, first premieres on NBC. It's Raiders of the Lost Ark, the original final part of Star Wars until we get all the prequels and all that going on. Yeah, that's at the movies. And this song from our birthday woman, Debbie Harry of Blondie, hits number one for her and the rest.

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I'm Tony Lorino. 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

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We play it. Cool 98.3. I'm Tony the Reno. We're glad you're here and ready to party, right? One more day of work tomorrow, and then we break in to all the All-American party tunes and maybe $250 in free gas. 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
0: Still ahead tonight, John Bon Jovi grinning as a grandpa. And he's got a new prized possession. This one's going to bring a chuckle to you as well, because it may involve pizza, or at least close. Let's get into it. Is Bon Jovi and the boys. Grandpa John. Coming up in just a few.
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0: up to 20. And for your Friday, we'll see a chance of showers and thunderstorms, partly sunny skies, highs near 90. For weather anytime, just go to cool98.com or mitchellnow.com.
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And yes, he's got a new prized possession. It's a little bracelet that says Papa John. That's his grandpa name. Like the pizza place, right? Gotta love seeing John Bon Jovi as a grandpa, huh? Here's Bad Medicine.

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Hello, it's Tony Lorino. How are you, class of 88? Back in school? Yeah, just for an hour tonight. It's summertime after all. Let's enjoy the late night class reunion together, huh?

Yes, I rock out in my car. 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No, I don't care. You lived it. We play it. Cool 98.3.

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0: Class of 1988, it's brought to you by Eggland's Best, and it's all yours tonight. Better taste, better nutrition, better eggs. I'm Tony the Reno. If it's going to be summertime, it's going to be nothing but a good time. They really just hit the nail on the head with that one, didn't they? Poison gets the big hair going, and we bang our heads with them. And more of the best of 1988 next.
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It's mostly sunny skies, highs near 90 with southeast winds up to 25. Thursday night, we'll see showers and thunderstorms with lows around 65 and east winds up to 20. And for your Friday, we'll see a chance of showers and thunderstorms, partly sunny skies, highs near 90. For weather anytime, just go to cool98.com or mitchellnow.com.

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Cool 98.3 Late Night Class Reunion is all yours. Class of 1988, that saxophone in that one. This time of night, this time of summer. Ooh, this feels so right. With the Class of 88.

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Beach Boys there for the class of 1988. The late night class reunion is on. See, that's how we get it. We get the guys that have been around for a long, long time like them. And the new artists like this woman just breaking onto the scene. You get a little bit of it all in the class of 1988. That's why it's one of our favorite years of all time. The breakthrough now from Debbie Gibson.

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I'm Tony Marino. One more day before that holiday weekend gets started. When we get the grill started, we get the pool time started, we just get the chill time started that we really need, right? Why don't we get a song on to get it started early tonight? 877-909-1989. 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
0: I love it, young lady. Thank you for calling in. We're at 877-909-1989. Let's do it for you, too. Starship for her and more from the 80s and 90s as we are into holiday weekend mode a little early tonight. 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

0: Mitchell's only live and local color radar weather for the overnight. We'll see mostly clear skies, lows around 66. Thursday, we'll have a chance of showers and thunderstorms, mostly sunny skies, highs near 90 with southeast winds up to 25. Thursday night, we'll see showers and thunderstorms with lows around 65 and east winds up to 20. And for your Friday, we'll see a chance of showers and thunderstorms, partly sunny skies, highs near 90. For weather anytime, just go to cool98.com or mitchellnow.com.
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So you're a Blondie fan? Well, it's a holiday for us already. Debbie Harry's birthday. Play along with our throwback timeline. Let's win you some money. Coming up a little later tonight.

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0: 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Let's do it tonight.

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0: 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And you got the right idea, Jana. We're inside playing pool at your house. Who's all there?
1: My husband and my 11-year-old daughter.
0: And who's winning?
1: Actually, I think the 11-year-old is. Actually. He's getting good. He's created a monster over here. So.
0: Well, that's the way it always works. You teach them, and then they start to school you. We appreciate you having us on tonight. Some cool off music for the hottest time of the year from John Henley. Here's the Boys of Summer.

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0: 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I'm Tony Lorino. Why does it feel like The Power of Love by Huey Lewis in the News goes hand in hand with this time of year? Well, if you're feeling that way, you're not crazy. It is because Back to the Future, actually a 4th of July movie release. So see, your mind isn't playing tricks on you. Go ahead and rev up the DeLorean, at least in your brain. And we'll rev up some great music from the movie, from Huey and more. All next as the All Request Hour continues.
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5: Mitchell's only live and local color radar weather for the overnight. We'll see mostly clear skies, lows around 66. Thursday, we'll have a chance of showers and thunderstorms, mostly sunny skies, highs near 90 with southeast winds up to 25. Thursday night, we'll see showers and thunderstorms with lows around 65 and east winds up to 20. And for your Friday, we'll see a chance of showers and thunderstorms, partly sunny skies, highs near 90. For weather anytime, just go to cool98.com or mitchellnow.com.
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I'm Tony the Reno. We love that it stays lighter later. But this song, perfect, is, you know, the sun starts to set. You start to hear the fireworks going off this time of year. In the air tonight, Phil Collins is on.

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Cool by the 8-3, where you lived it and we play it.

Cool 98.3. Thank you for having your throwbacks on. I'm Tony the Reno. All American party tunes this weekend. And maybe a shot at $250 in free gas. What have you got to lose? That sounds like a great plan for America's 250th birthday. Keep the radio set with us every night. We'll take care of the party songs over the 4th and maybe the free gas too.

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Cool 98.3. How are you? I'm Tony Lorino. Happy birthday to Deborah Harry of Blondie. We got to celebrate Debbie and the rest of Blondie with some of their best tonight on the Throwback Timeline. You know the year? You can win the cash. We'll play together with a brand new Throwback Timeline jackpot next.

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0: 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I'm Tony Dorino. Guess the year, win the cash. It is that simple, and we have a brand new $100 jackpot tonight. In the year, we're talking about Hill Street Blues, one of the best dramatic shows of the entire decade. The cops, oh, and the theme song so good as well. First premieres on NBC. It's Raiders of the Lost Ark, the final of the third of the Star Wars movies making headlines. And Blondie hits number one with The Tide is High. Was the year 1981, 1982, or 1983? Text your guest to enter and win to 877-909-1989.
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11: Mitchell's only live and local color radar weather for the overnight. We'll see mostly clear skies, lows around 66. Thursday, we'll have a chance of showers and thunderstorms, mostly sunny skies, highs near 90, with southeast winds up to 25. Thursday night, we'll see showers and thunderstorms, with lows around 65 and east winds up to 20. And for your Friday, we'll see a chance of showers and thunderstorms, partly sunny skies, highs near 90. For weather anytime, just go to cool98.com or mitchellnow.com.
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0: What year was it? Hill Street Blues, one of those great 80s cop shows. Yeah, first premieres on NBC. It's Raiders of the Lost Ark, the original final part of Star Wars until we get all the prequels and all that going on. Yeah, that's at the movies. And this song from our birthday woman, Debbie Harry of Blondie, hits number one for her and the rest of the

98.3. I'm Tony Lorino. 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

0: Some music just gets better with age, just like you and me, right?
1: 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I love the music.
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Cool, 98.3. Just talking about Blondie and Deborah Harry's birthday. How well do you know your Blondie hits? Take the quiz now. 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

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I'm Tony Lorino. 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
0: Still ahead tonight, John Bon Jovi grinning as a grandpa. And he's got a new prized possession. This one's going to bring a chuckle to you as well, because it may involve pizza, or at least close. 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Is Bon Jovi and the boys. Grandpa John. Coming up in just a few.
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6: Mitchell's only live and local color radar weather for the overnight. We'll see mostly clear skies, lows around 66. Thursday, we'll have a chance of showers and thunderstorms, mostly sunny skies, highs near 90 with southeast winds up to 25. Thursday night, we'll see showers and thunderstorms with lows around 65 and east winds up to 20. And for your Friday, we'll see a chance of showers and thunderstorms, partly sunny skies, highs near 90. For weather anytime, just go to cool98.com or mitchellnow.com.
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Cool 98.3. And yes, he's got a new prized possession. It's a little bracelet that says Papa John. That's his grandpa name. Like the pizza place, right? Gotta love seeing John Bon Jovi's grandpa, huh? Here's Bad Medicine.

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0: It's 1 year of hits for one solid hour. Throwback Nation's late night class reunion. 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

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Hello, it's Tony the Reno. How are you, class of 88? Back in school? Yeah, just for an hour tonight. It's summertime after all. Let's enjoy the late night class reunion together, huh?

Yes, I rock out in my car. 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No, I don't care. You lived it. We play it. 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
0: Class of 1988, it's brought to you by Eggland's Best, and it's all yours tonight. Better taste, better nutrition, better eggs. I'm Tony DeReno. If it's going to be summertime, it's going to be nothing but a good time. They really just hit the nail on the head with that one, didn't they? Poison gets the big hair going, and we bang our heads with them. And more of the best of 1988 next.
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4: Mitchell's only live and local color radar weather for the overnight. We'll see mostly clear skies, lows around 66. Thursday, we'll have a chance of showers and thunderstorms, mostly sunny skies, highs near 90 with southeast winds up to 25. Thursday night, we'll see showers and thunderstorms with lows around 65 and east winds up to 20. And for your Friday, we'll see a chance of showers and thunderstorms, partly sunny skies, highs near 90. For weather anytime, just go to cool98.com or mitchellnow.com.
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cool 98.3 Late Night Class Reunion is all yours. Class of 1988, that saxophone in that one. This time of night, this time of summer. Ooh, this feels so right. With the Class of 88.

0: You're in the middle of 1 hour of 1 year of hits. Throwback Nation's Late Night Class Reunion with more like this.
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5: 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Well, some of you were skeptical, but Consumer Reports

0: 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Pure Talk.
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98.3. Beach Boys there for the class of 1988. The late night class reunion is on. See, that's how we get it. We get the guys that have been around for a long, long time like them. And the new artists like this woman just breaking onto the scene. You get a little bit of it all in the class of 1988. That's why it's one of our favorite years of all time. The breakthrough now from Debbie Gibson.

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4: Weather on

Mitchell's only live and local color radar weather for the overnight. We'll see mostly clear skies, lows around 66. Thursday, we'll have a chance of showers and thunderstorms, mostly sunny skies, highs near 90 with southeast winds up to 25. Thursday night, we'll see showers and thunderstorms with lows around 65 and east winds up to 20. And for your Friday, we'll see a chance of showers and thunderstorms, partly sunny skies, highs near 90. For weather anytime, just go to cool98.com or mitchellnow.com.

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2: From the Mitchell Now News Desk, I'm Morgan McCarthy. Well, the sound of chainsaws and cleanup in many areas continue, and state leaders are warning now about scams involving our recent severe weather events. They're telling people to verify all contractors and donation avenues for legitimacy before committing any money. State Attorney General Marty Jackley says scammers prey on homeowners who need quick, cheap repairs, and they're urging caution if you're the victim of severe weather events. The Better Business Bureau says it's best to get multiple bids and do your research when you're searching for contractors to do repair work, and to only reach out after hearing back from your insurance company first. The BBB offers more tips and storm damage resources on its website. And this is as cleanup continues. Folks are putting pieces back together in Highmore after those straight line thunderstorms tore through the area earlier in the week. The peak wind gust clocked in at 131 miles an hour. National Weather Service forecaster Aaron Dorn here saying that is very rare.
3: Did some digging on it yesterday, and it's the 15th strongest observed straight line winds from a thunderstorm in the country. Here in South Dakota, it's the second strongest measured wind gust on record.
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4: ABC News, I'm Sherry Preston. Ukraine's capital once more shaken by huge blasts overnight. That's the sound of people cleaning up in the aftermath. At least 17 civilians have been killed, nearly 100 injured, as Russia launches a new wave of missile and drone attacks on Kyiv. The first flight of the newly gifted Air Force One is now complete. President Trump showing it to reporters and taking a trip to North Dakota on Wednesday.
5: The plane, a $400 million gift from the government of Qatar, was retrofitted by the Pentagon with hundreds of millions of American tax dollars. White House staffers posting images from inside, showing expansive cabin space, polished interiors, and details like framed photo of the new jet.
4: ABC's Karen Hua. Iran is warning oil tankers to only use routes approved by the Iranian government or face a forceful response. It's not clear what sparked the warning, but U.S. and Iranian diplomats have been meeting with mediators in Qatar on a permanent ceasefire in the region. This is ABC News.
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0: Madonna on the Cool 98.3 Morning Show with Chris Johnson at 6:20, brought to you by the Diamond Store on Main Street here in Mitchell. Good Thursday morning to you. Let's take a look at your forecast for today. Mostly sunny and hot with a 30% chance of thunderstorms this afternoon, a high of 90, southeast winds up to 15. Tonight, showers and thunderstorms likely. Some of those could be strong this evening into the overnight hours, a low of 65. Tomorrow, a 40% chance of showers and thunderstorms in the morning, otherwise partly sunny and warm, high of 89, southeast winds around 10, and then showers and thunderstorms likely tomorrow night. And again, another round of potentially severe storms and heavy rainfall possible tomorrow evening into tomorrow night. So we'll keep our eyes on that for you. Temperature-wise, around the area, 65 in Huron, 64 in Howard, 73 in Sioux Falls. It's currently 66 in Scotland Trip, Delmont, and Armour, 68 in Tyndall, Avon, and Wagner. It's currently 66 in Gregory, Burke, and Dallas, 65 in Chamberlain, and in Mitchell, partly cloudy, 68 our temp with calm winds. And coming up in about 15 minutes, your stupid criminal story for the day here at Cool 98.3. Wagner.
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0: Kick off the celebration Thursday and Friday night at 7 with the excitement of the SDRA Rodeo. Then on Friday, tee it up in the red, white, and blue four-person golf scramble.
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1: All right, let's head to Florida, where our two unidentified bozos thought they had the perfect hiding place for their stash of cocaine in the air conditioning system of their car. Now, their plan was working perfectly until they were pulled over by the cops. As they were being questioned, one of our bozos started to sweat, and he instinctively turned on the air conditioning. This caused the fan blade to slice open the bag of cocaine, showering both of our bozos and the cop with the white stuff.

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0: Kick off the celebration Thursday and Friday night at 7 with the excitement of the SDRA Rodeo. Then on Friday, tee it up in the red, white, and blue four-person golf scramble.
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0: Mitchell's only live and local Color Radar weather for today. Mostly sunny and hot with a 30% chance of thunderstorms this afternoon. A high of 90, southeast winds up to 15. Tonight, showers and thunderstorms likely. Some of those could be strong, a low of 65. Tomorrow, a 40% chance of showers and thunderstorms in the morning. Otherwise, partly sunny and warm, a high of 89, southeast winds around 10. Showers and thunderstorms likely tomorrow night. Again, some of those could be strong to severe. And then Saturday for your 4th of July Independence Day holiday, mostly sunny and humid, highs near 90, and north winds around 10. Currently in Mitchell, partly cloudy, 68 our temp with calm winds.
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0: Bon Jovi on the Cool 98.3 Morning Show with Chris Johnson, brought to you by the Diamond Store on Main Street here in Mitchell. 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
0: 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Then on Friday, tee it up in the red, white, and blue four-person golf scramble.
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0: auditors to allow photocopies of driver's licenses, tribal ID cards, and other non-driver ID cards to be allowed. The Senate bill recognizes those documents but doesn't recognize photocopies for verification. The Elections Board held a public hearing this week to hear the proposed changes by the league but took no action. And that's the latest from the MitchellNow.com News Center.
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All right, we're about 15 minutes away from a look at your Thursday sports with Drew Ivory. Around 7:30, we'll play the Tribe On, give you a chance to pick up that $25 gift certificate to the Diamond Store. Your birthday bunch around 7:40, and weather-wise, next couple of days, it is going to be hot and a pretty good chance of some rain as well. Full forecast details next here at Cool 98.3. 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

0: Mitchell's Only Live and Local Color Radar weather for today. Mostly sunny and hot with a 30% chance of thunderstorms this afternoon. A high of 90, southeast winds up to 15. Tonight, showers and thunderstorms likely. Some of those could be strong, a low of 65. And tomorrow, a 40% chance of showers and thunderstorms in the morning. Otherwise, partly sunny and warm, a high of 89, southeast winds around 10. Showers and thunderstorms likely tomorrow night. Again, some of those could be strong to severe. We'll keep our eyes on that for you. Temperature-wise, around the area, 66 in Huron. It's 71 in Salem, 74 in Yankton, 68 in Lake Andes, Geddes, and Platte. It's currently 67 in Kimball. And right now in Mitchell, partly cloudy, 70 our temp with calm winds.
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2: Drew Avery here with your Thursday morning sports. Starting on the amateur baseball side, you got some games on the slate for tonight, and all the games tonight start at 7:30. Platte Killer Tomatoes at Corsica Horned Frogs, Renner Monarchs at Alexandria Angels, Cologne Chaos at Four Corners, and Parks and Rays at Canova Gang. For tomorrow, there's a couple of games on tap. Dimmock Emory Raptors will be at the Parks and Mudcats at 7, and Chamberlain Mallards will be at the Plankinton Bankers at 8. In high school sports news, the South Dakota High School Coaches Association's 55th annual awards ceremony is set to be in Mitchell in the month of July. You can check out that story online at mitchellnow.com in our sports section. Also, we have news for Dakota Wesleyan. The Tiger track and field and cross country team has a new head coach for DW. That story also online, where you can find it at mitchellnow.com in the sports section. In the MLB, the Minnesota Twins put a lid on their series with the Houston Astros last night. It was the Twins who managed to get the series win over the Astros, surviving a couple of errors in the game and getting themselves an 8-3 victory. They're now 42-46 overall, inching ever closer to .500. A new series is set to begin for them tomorrow night when they go to New York to face the Yankees at 6:05 p.m. on MLB TV. And in the WNBA, the Minnesota Lynx are back on the court tomorrow after a much-needed little mini-break here. They will be on the road for their next game, in which they will face the newly crowned WNBA Commissioner's Cup champions, the New York Liberty. Tip-off will be at 6:30 p.m. on ION. 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
1: 7:24 on the Cool 98.3 Morning Show with Chris Johnson. As we play the Tri-Bond, it is your chance to pick up that $25 gift certificate to the Diamond Store on Main Street here in Mitchell. And your Tri-Bond today, what do these three things have in common? A hockey goalie, a Chinese restaurant, and a pack of gum. First correct caller, 996-1100 is the phone number. Again, your Tri-Bond today, what do these three things have in common? A hockey goalie, a Chinese restaurant, and a pack of gum. 996-1100, give us a call, and good luck from Cool 98.3.
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0: E3. Hi, who's this?
1: This is Carter.
0: Okay, Carter, your tribe on today. What do these three things have in common? A hockey goalie, a Chinese restaurant, and a pack of gum.
1: Is it a stick?
0: They all have sticks, yes. Obviously, a Chinese restaurant has chopsticks. Very good. Where are you listening to us at today?
1: Coming out of here on going to Mitchell.
0: Okay, sounds good. We're going to hook you up with that $25 gift certificate to the Diamond Store on Main Street here in Mitchell. Congratulations.
1: All right, thank you.
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2: Kick off the celebration Thursday and Friday night at 7 with the excitement of the SDRA Rodeo. 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

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We're about 10 minutes away from your news of the weird, and we're going to tell you about a running group who took part in a half marathon, and you won't believe the costume they wore to run in. We'll share that story in a bit. And now time for a look at your birthday bunch, brought to you by your good friends at Bradley's Pub and Grill on North Main Street here in Mitchell, across from the Corn Palace. We'll find out who today's big winner is shortly. Bradley.

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3: Look, I think something's happened to us. 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
2: Actress Lindsay Lohan, who you just heard from the movie Freaky Friday. She was also in Mean Girls and The Parent Trap. She is 40 today. And finally, on our celebrity birthday list this morning.
5: Hey, Barbie.
6: Yeah?
5: Can I come to your house tonight?
6: Sure. I don't have anything big planned. Just a giant blowout party with all the Barbies and planned choreography and a bespoke song. You should stop by.
2: Actress Margot Robbie from the Barbie movie is 36 today. All right, on to our local birthday scene this morning. First off, happy birthday and congratulations goes out to Sarah Rogers. That's right, Sarah. We drew your name at random for that $10 gift certificate to Bradley's Pub and Grill on North Main Street here in Mitchell. Just stop by our studios 8 to 5 Monday through Friday and pick up that certificate. Again, happy birthday and congratulations to Sarah Rogers, our big birthday winner from Bradley's today. A reminder, the office will be closed tomorrow, though, for the 4th of July holiday weekend. We also want to wish happy birthday this morning to Ben Klum and Matthew Preheim. Happy birthdays also go out to Amber Rainsbury and Dawn Fisher. Now, if you'd like to pass along a birthday or an anniversary wish, just drop me an email, at least 24 hours in advance, please, to cj@cool98.com.
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0: Southeast winds around 10. Showers and thunderstorms likely tomorrow night. Again, some of those could be strong to severe. We'll keep our eyes on that for you. And then Saturday for your 4th of July Independence Day holiday, mostly sunny and humid, highs near 90 and north winds around 10. Currently in Mitchell, partly cloudy, 70-hour temp with calm winds.
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0: story so strange that even Chris Johnson will seem normal to you. 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
1: Well, a British running club's 10 members put on a caterpillar costume together to attempt a Guinness World Record at a half marathon. Now, the 60-foot caterpillar costume was made from sections of children's play tunnels. Here's the real crazy part. The members were unable to practice together before the race, which made for a logistical nightmare. But with grit and determination, the team finished the half marathon with a time of 2 hours, 8 minutes, and 51 seconds. Would probably take me twice as long to do that just by myself. Anyway, you got to check out a picture of this running group in a caterpillar costume. It's pretty funny. We've got it for you at cool98.com.

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2: From the Mitchell Now News Desk, I'm Morgan McCarthy. Here locally, a new project is underway with the Mitchell Indigenous Archaeological Site, launching a major project to preserve decades of research for future generations. Museum staff have begun creating a digital database that will organize field notes, maps, pictures, drawings, all collected during excavations over the years. Officials say the project will eventually catalog more than 4 million artifacts by type and location, and then help create a three-dimensional digital model of the nationally recognized archaeological site. The Mitchell Indigenous Archaeological Site, located on Indian Village Road, is the only active archaeological excavation in South Dakota that's open to the public. And you can dig up more details online when you stop at MitchellNow.com. Well, people getting downtown and keeping them there is the goal of public bathroom upgrades. We connect this with Brookings, South Dakota, as the city will use a AARP Community Challenge grant to update public bathrooms. And this is all taking place in the town's welcoming center. Kirsten Judstall with Brookings Regional Growth Alliance saying,
3: sometimes people have to leave in order to go use the restroom, or it's just incredibly inconvenient for any age. If you're thinking about anyone from a parent changing a baby's diaper all the way on up to just being able to access a bathroom if you're out shopping.
2: And it continues the trend for upgrades, as Brookings used a grant last year to pilot crosswalks on busy streets near the downtown. And there are folks still cleaning up after severe weather. Now Governor Larry Roden declares a state of emergency following the storms that tore through parts of South Dakota. Although state officials say it's still too early to know whether the damage will qualify for federal disaster assistance. From the Mitchell Now News Desk, I'm Morgan McCarthy.

0: respond. So we have folks that are out working or out exercising or just out recreating. And if they don't take care of themselves, if they don't prepare, if they don't stay hydrated, if they don't take breaks, it gets really hard on the body over time.
1: The death toll in Ukraine's capital rising to 18 people after an overnight attack by Russia in retaliation for Ukrainian strikes on oil facilities. The third time was not the charm for NASA's mission to try to save a space observatory that's in danger of slipping into the Earth's atmosphere and burning up. After two scrubs due to the weather, today's launch was stopped again by a mechanical issue. No word yet on when they could try again. This is ABC News.
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John Jett and the Blackhearts on the Cool 98.3 Morning Show with Chris Johnson at 8.06, brought to you by the Diamond Store on Main Street here in Mitchell. We're about 15 minutes away from a look at your Thursday sports with Drew Ivory. Weather-wise, it is going to continue to be hot the next couple of days, and pretty good chances of some rain, too. Your full forecast details coming up shortly. And on the way next, your music and entertainment news. And we normally do it on Friday, but with the holiday weekend, today we're going to let you know what's new in theaters. And there's a couple new movies to check out. We'll have all the details after the Escape Club at Cool 98.3.

0: celebrity breakups, what your favorite cool artists are up to, and movie news. 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
1: And normally we do this on Fridays, but with the holiday weekend, there are two new movies in theaters early, including this one.
2: You wrote a monster movie?
3: 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Arr, arr!
2: What are you going to use for your monster?
3: So you need monsters for your movie. I know the scariest monsters. Don't be scared, though. They're such good guys.
1: Yes, Minions and Monsters, fresh off the worldwide blockbuster success of summer 2024's funniest comedy, Despicable Me 4. Illumination expands its joyful animated universe with a new chapter featuring all new characters as the Minions band together to save the day after unleashing monsters upon an unsuspecting world. Now, also new in theaters this weekend.
4: What happened, Washington? All those bullet holes in your jacket.
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1: That is young Washington. 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As alliances crumble and the frontier erupts into battle, he must confront not only his enemies, but the man he's becoming. 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Cool Daddy 8-3.
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0: Mitchell's Only Live and Local. Color Radar weather for today. Mostly sunny and hot with a 30% chance of thunderstorms this afternoon. High of 90. Southeast winds up to 15. Tonight, showers and thunderstorms likely. Some of those could be strong. A low of 65. And tomorrow, a 40% chance of showers and thunderstorms in the morning. Otherwise, partly sunny and warm. High of 89. Southeast winds around 10. Showers and thunderstorms are likely tomorrow night. Again, some of those could be strong to severe. We'll keep our eyes on that as we go through the next couple of days. Currently on radar, if you are doing some traveling, there are some thunderstorms to the east of Yankton and to the south of Beersford. So if you're traveling in that area, do be aware of that. Temperature-wise around the area, 72 in Huron. It's 70 in Madison. 75 in Freeman, 72 in Bone Steel and Herrick. And right now in Mitchell, a little hazy skies out there. We'll call it partly cloudy, though, right now. 72 our temp and calm winds.
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1: Drew Avery here with your Thursday morning sports. Starting on the amateur baseball side, you got some games on the slate for tonight, and all the games tonight start at 7:30. Platte Killer Tomatoes at Corsica Horned Frogs, Renner Monarchs at Alexandria Angels, Cologne Chaos at Four Corners, and Parks and Rays at Canova Gang. For tomorrow, there's a couple of games on tap. Dimmock Emory Raptors will be at the Parks and Mudcats at 7, and Chamberlain Mallards will be at the Plankinton Bankers at 8. In high school sports news, the South Dakota High School Coaches Association's 55th annual awards ceremony is set to be in Mitchell in the month of July. You can check out that story online at mitchellnow.com in our sports section. Also, we have news for Dakota Wesleyan. The Tiger track and field and cross country team has a new head coach for DW. That story also online, where you can find it at mitchellnow.com in the sports section. In the MLB, the Minnesota Twins put a lid on their series with the Houston Astros last night. It was the Twins who managed to get the series win over the Astros, surviving a couple of errors in the game and getting themselves an 8-3 victory. They're now 42-46 overall, inching ever closer to .500. A new series is set to begin for them tomorrow night when they go to New York to face the Yankees at 6:05 p.m. on MLB TV. And in the WNBA, the Minnesota Lynx are back on the court tomorrow after a much-needed little mini-break here. They will be on the road for their next game, in which they will face the newly crowned WNBA Commissioner's Cup champions, the New York Liberty. Tip-off will be at 6:30 p.m. on ION. 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
2: From shampoo solos to conditioner choruses, we got your shower soundtrack. 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

0: Philip Manley and Phil Collins on the Cool 98.3 Morning Show with Chris Johnson. Time for the best jokes from late night television, and all the late night shows are off this week. So here are some classic throwback jokes about the 4th of July and summer.
1: Big shortage of fireworks. That's not good, because the only thing worse than mixing booze and fireworks is mixing booze and bootleg fireworks. That's what I say.
2: They're having a special out here at Burbank's McDonald's. They have an independence burger that they're making up. It's half meat and half prunes. And I want to tell you, one bite of the independence burger and you're really set free.
1: Well, guys, a lot of people have road trips planned this summer, but I just saw that gas stations all over the country could run out of gas in the coming months. And it's going to be a tough summer, especially because gasoline is the main ingredient in White Claw Surge.
3: Coors Light unveiled a refrigerated bow tie called the Burr Tie, in case you're wondering what kind of idea comes out of a Friday meeting at 4:45.
0: Oh, man, I tell you what, that Johnny Carson clip was hilarious, man. 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Funny stuff there. 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

0: Stevie Wonder on the Cool 98.3 Morning Show with Chris Johnson, brought to you by the Diamond Store on Main Street here in Mitchell. Let's take a look at your forecast for today. Mostly sunny and hot with a 30% chance of thunderstorms this afternoon, a high of 90, southeast winds up to 15. Tonight, showers and thunderstorms likely. Some of those could be strong, a low of 65. Tomorrow, a 40% chance of showers and thunderstorms in the morning, otherwise partly sunny and warm, high of 89, southeast winds around 10. Showers and thunderstorms likely tomorrow night. Again, some of those could be strong to severe. And then Saturday for your 4th of July Independence Day holiday, mostly sunny and humid, highs near 90, and north winds around 10. Currently in Mitchell, we do have a temperature of 75 and southeast winds at 7 here at Cool 98.3.
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Wham on the Cool 98.3 Morning Show with Chris Johnson, brought to you by the Diamond Store on Main Street here in Mitchell. Let's take a look at a few things that are making headlines this morning. As the country marks its 250th birthday, a new survey finds that most Americans still believe in the American dream. The findings show Americans agree that freedom, family, opportunity, honesty, and personal responsibility are more central to that ideal than becoming wealthy. And most respondents also said they're proud to be American and believe they have the same or more opportunities than their parents did. And with the 250th anniversary of the United States falling on a Saturday this year, the 4th of July weekend is shaping up to be historically busy, as travel is expected to reach an all-time high. AAA projects a record 72.2 million Americans will travel 50 miles or more from home for the holiday weekend. Now, according to AAA, the absolute worst times to drive would be today between 2 p.m. and 6 p.m. and tomorrow. And the golden rule, if you must drive on peak days, aim to be on the road before noon on weekdays and before 10 a.m. on weekends. There you go. Just a few things making headlines this morning. Cool 98.3. 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

Billy Joel on Cool 98.3, where you lived it and we play it. So today is Made in the USA Day, exploring quality, supporting local craftsmanship, and embracing American-made excellence for a sustainable and authentic shopping experience. It's also World UFO Day, so if you believe in little green people flying around in saucer-shaped vessels, well, then you can celebrate today by visiting UFO hotspots, gathering with UFO enthusiasts, or enjoying creative UFO treats. And it is also a National Disco Day today, which celebrates the pulse and beat of disco music and honors the genre's lively grooves and brings people together. So maybe host a home dance party, dress in disco style, learn disco steps, host a karaoke night, something like that. So there you go. Just a few of the things going on today. And now Duran Duran here at Cool 98.3.

0: Earth, Wind, and Fire on the Cool 98.3 Morning Show with Chris Johnson, brought to you by the Diamond Store on Main Street here in Mitchell. If you missed my news of the weird from earlier this morning, I was telling you about 10 people who ran a half marathon in a caterpillar costume. Now, a British running club did it to try and break a Guinness World Record. The 60-foot caterpillar costume was made from sections of children's play tunnels, and the team miraculously did finish the half marathon with a time of 2 hours, 8 minutes, and 51 seconds, which is quite impressive. I'm sure it would take me at least twice the time, even without a caterpillar costume on. You can check out the picture at cool98.com under the News of the Weird section.
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2: Good morning, everybody. Looks like grain market staying on the plus side this morning. September corn, 3 pennies higher, 425 and a half. These corn, 2 pennies higher, 444 and a quarter. And that March corn, penny and a half higher, 459 and a quarter.

August soybeans 3 1/4 higher, 11.36 1/2. September beans 3 pennies higher, 11.38 3/4. And the new crop November 2 1/2 cents higher, 11.51 1/2. Bean oil contract on the plus side up 24 points, 66.93. Meal contract 20 cents higher, 305.50. Oats contract 6 3/4 higher, 334 1/4. And looking at the wheat market, we're 7 cents higher in Chicago, a 606 3/4. And the Kansas City 6 3/4 higher, 641 3/4. We did have weekly export sales data out from the USDA today. Corn exports looked pretty good again, came right within expectations there. Soybeans a little bit disappointing on the lower end, or actually a little bit below expectations there. Didn't like to see that, but market didn't seem too concerned with that export report. We are starting to bump into some chart resistance here after the nice run-up we've seen in these grain markets over the last couple of days. So it would really be nice to see us get through some of that resistance before the long holiday weekend here. But if not, I guess we'll be poised to do it on Monday. Like I say, we do have that holiday weekend this week, so maybe there is a little bit of risk premium getting put in the market. That's some of the strength we see today. But really, like I say, it would be nice if we could get over some of those last week highs or those early week highs in the grain markets. Looking over at the livestock markets now, looks like cattle markets been pretty quiet so far today, mostly lower here. August feeders $1.37 lower, $3.62.77. September feeders $1.37 lower, $3.60.80. And the October feeders $1.20 lower, $3.58.10. Cash index yesterday down 40 cents to $3.77. Looking over at the live cattle now, looks like August lives down 85 cents to 240.97. October lives down 32 cents to 236.40. And the Dece lives down 55 cents to 236.02. Cutout values yesterday, we saw choice down $1.90 to $3.91.26. 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Market does feel like it's kind of stabilizing in here, trying to kind of make a rounding bottom or a consolidation bottom in here. From the slide we saw earlier in the week, still fundamentally a healthy market here, but we also did have that June contract and the fat cattle expire this week, and it seems like whenever we have one of those fat cattle contracts expire, we do take a little bit of a divergence from cash, so maybe that's what you're seeing this week, but should be able to get things moving back in the right direction here shortly, the way this looks. Looking over at the hog market now, looks like July hogs up 2 cents, 93.37. August up 2 cents to 97.07. And the October down 15 cents to 81.35. Energy markets crude down 97 cents a barrel, 67.63. Diesel market 5 pennies lower, 3.16 futures. Gasoline market 7 cents lower at 2.87 futures. Looking at the stock market, I show the Dow Jones making a new all-time highs up 430 points, 52,736. U.S. dollar down 96 points. 146. Gold market $51 an ounce higher, $4,134 an ounce. And the silver market $1.20 higher, $61.72. That's going to do it for this market update. If we could be of any further assistance to you, give us a call at Farmers Trading. Our number is 605-996-6500. We're

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They're actually opening up for Motley Crue along with Tesla for their tour this summer. So that should be a lot of fun. Speaking of fun, make sure you tune in to our sister station, Pure Oldies 103.5, on Saturday night for fireworks at the lake. 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

0: Leopard on Cool 98.3, where you lived it and we play it. Time for my favorite part of the day, good news. And here are a few more good news stories making the rounds. A puppy was rescued from some rubble 5 days after the Venezuela earthquakes. A pastor saved a family and camp counselors from a burning home. Las Vegas firefighters saved an unresponsive baby born in a flood control tunnel. And finally, Ford hires hundreds of engineers after finding out that AI couldn't do their work. There you go. Just a few more good news stories making the rounds today. 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

Michael Cimbello on Cool98.3 as we take a look at what's trending on YouTube today. The videos a lot of people are watching and talking about. This headline, Reflex Check. So it's a husband and wife. The wife's holding a bottle of Gatorade, and the husband asks her to throw it to him, and he will not look at it, and he'll still be able to catch it in his hand. And guess what happens? It hits him in the head. But he does a quick video edit to make it look like he actually caught it. It's pretty funny. And this headline, just a normal birthday party, and these little girls are hitting a piñata with a wiffle bat. And when all of a sudden, one of the little girls at the party decides to try and karate chop it open, she's determined to break the pinata. There you go. Just a few things trending on YouTube today. And now Hart here at Cool 98.3.

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0: Gloria Gaynor on Cool 98.3, where you lived it and we play it. A reminder to check out MitchellNow.com for the latest local news and sports stories. A few things on there right now. Mitchell Police Department reminding residents about city ordinances restricting when fireworks may be shot off around the 4th of July. And here in Mitchell, they can only be used tomorrow and Saturday. Also, the South Dakota High School Coaches Association's 55th annual awards ceremony is going to be here in Mitchell in July. And you can find out more on these stories and make sure you check out our events tab as well to find out everything that's going on in the area here over the 4th of July holiday weekend. And on the other end of the spectrum, it's time for another edition of Not Headline News.
1: This is Not Headline News. Taylor Swift is expected to get married this weekend in Madison Square Garden, which means for once it'll finally make sense for her to constantly be on camera in a sports arena. Temperatures in New York City could reach 104 degrees tomorrow. Even hotter, the armpits of Taylor's wedding planner. And a daily cup of coffee could lower your risk of liver disease. Unless you're drinking Irish coffee. This is Not Headline News.
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4: Mitchell's only live and local Color Radar weather for today. Partly cloudy and hot with a slight chance of thunderstorms this afternoon. A high of 90, southeast winds up to 20. Tonight, showers and thunderstorms likely. Some of those could be strong, a low of 65. Tomorrow, a 40% chance of showers and thunderstorms in the morning. Otherwise, partly sunny and warm, high of 89, southeast winds around 10. Showers and thunderstorms likely tomorrow night. Again, some of those could be strong to severe. And then Saturday for your 4th of July Independence Day holiday, mostly sunny and humid. Highs near 90, north winds around 10. Currently in Mitchell, we do have a temperature of 82 and southeast winds at 8.
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remember ripping off the sides of dot matrix printer paper? Ugh. Now that was a true test of patience. You lived it, we play it. 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

Playing Cool 98.3, George Harrison, my favorite Beatle personally. Got my mind set on you. I'm Grant Doucette. Oh, what a great day it is. Fresh off a Team USA victory last night. 2-0. They went a man down. Didn't matter. They still won. And of course, we get tomorrow off here in the office. At least I do. Some people will be manning the radio. It will not be me, though. Earth, Wind & Fire now, September

We believe that all the great music has already been recorded. Yep, right on tape. You lived it, we play it. Cool 98.3.

You Live Did We Play It Cool 98.3 Journey and Don't Stop Believing, probably one of the most unexpected World Series anthems of all time. AJ Pierzynski, when he went from the Twins to the White Sox, brought his love for that song with him. And in 2005, when the White Sox broke the curse of Shoeless Joe Jackson, that was their theme song for the year. In fact, the organist played it on the organ while they were doing their parade around South Chicago. What makes it even more unlikely, though, is the fact that it prominently mentions Detroit. If you know anything about Chicago and Detroit, that's a big-time rivalry, not just between the sports teams, but between the cities in general. People from Detroit don't necessarily love people from Chicago, and the feeling is mutual. Journey, they're from San Francisco. They had plenty to celebrate as far as baseball goes, starting in 2010. Giants winning the World Series in 2010, 12, and 14.

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Time for a little Hall & Oates and Private Eyes. For a while there, I thought that these two would mend their differences, talking about Daryl Hall and John Oates. But then they had a big lawsuit, and that has been resolved. But I don't think they're ever getting back together, unfortunately.

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9: Mitchell's only live in local color radar weather today. Partly cloudy and hot, and the emphasis probably more on the cloudy than the partly cloudy. A slight chance of thunderstorms this afternoon, a high 90 degrees. Southeast winds up to 20 miles per hour. Tonight, showers and thunderstorms are likely. Some of those could be strong, a low 65. Tomorrow, a 40% chance of showers and thunderstorms in the morning. Otherwise, partly sunny and warm, high 89. Southeast winds around 10 miles per hour. Showers and thunderstorms are likely tomorrow night. Some of those could be severe. On Saturday, Independence Day, mostly sunny and humid, highs near 90 degrees. North winds around 10 miles per hour. It's already 85 degrees in Mitchell.
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0: keeping you company in the morning. Tomorrow is the official day off for the station here. What are you guys doing? Are you doing Friday or are you doing Monday? It feels like it's fairly split. I thought it would be all Friday. Then I started to look and it seems like a decent number of companies are doing Monday instead. What would you rather prefer? Going into the weekend having the day off or coming out of the weekend having the day off?
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You Lived It, We Played Cool 98.3, Billy Joel, We Didn't Start the Fire. Just afternoon on Thursday, I'm Grant Ducetto with you up until 4 o'clock, and then I have tomorrow off. I'll be back in on Saturday, though.

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0: You have did we play cool 98.3 Toto in Africa. I know that I gave the weather forecast at the back end of last hour, and we'll be doing it again shortly, but there is a story up on Mitchell now because there is a decent possibility that we see some severe weather tonight and especially tomorrow. It's going to be a feisty start to the weekend as far as Mother Nature goes.
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6: Weather is brought to you.

0: here on Saturday, the 4th of July. Mostly sunny and humid. Highs near 90 degrees. North winds around 10 miles per hour. Right now in Mitchell, it's 86.
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0: You lived it, we play it cool. 98.3, Robert Palmer, Simply Irresistible. The markets, they're not closed yet. They are still open and trading is going on. Let's get an update.
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2: Well, good afternoon there. It looks like the majority of our ag markets are fading a little bit as the day pushes forward here. It's not uncommon to see something like that going into a three-day weekend. And just as a reminder to everyone out there that there will be no futures markets trading on Friday, July the 3rd, just because of the Independence Day holiday. So we will have that three-day weekend in front of us, and sometimes you do see this sort of market behavior going into that. On the grain side of things, that can be most likely because there's one more day for the weather forecast to change or weather patterns to change. So there's a lot of risk off being done in this sort of environment. And on the cattle side of things, it looks like we have seen cash trade going a little bit lower. But we'll get to that after we look at the wheat market. First off here, Chicago wheat in the September is going for $6 even as I speak. That's more or less unchanged for the day. The Kansas City winter wheat, the September going 2 cents higher at 637, and the December up 1.5 at 650. The oats market looks like that thing is going up a nickel a bushel on the September contract at 333 futures. All right, going to jump on over to the corn market. We do have a bull spread trade going on right now. They are buying the front month more than they are buying the back month, which historically is a good thing to see in this sort of market, but you need to sustain that way. Looking at September corn, a quarter cent higher for the day, which is 4 cents off the high of the day. 423 is our most current trade price. And then the new crop December corn is fading into the red with that down just 0.75 cents per bushel at 441 half cent on that DEIS. Looking at the soybeans in August, those are up 1 at 1134, September unchanged at 1135, and the November down 1.5 at 1148. Looking at the soybean meal market, looks like that is going 20 cents a ton higher at 303.70, so it's pretty quiet there. Bean oil up just 5 points, which is a very small move that we've seen there, one of the smaller that we've seen. So I just think it's going to be a fade into the weekend is kind of how it's acting for us right now. Looking on over at the livestock markets, we have heard a little bit of cash live trade, definitely about $5 to $8 lower than we had last week. So we're in that 253 to 255 range up north here. So definitely a softer market going into a short kill week. So we'll see if it wants to recover next week. Historically, over the last few months, we have seen a cattle market

fade before a 3-day weekend, and then it historically has come back. We'll see if it is that case once again. We do have the boxed beef numbers from this morning coming out with the choice going below 390 for the first time in over 10 days now, I believe. Currently down 361, puts it at 387.65. The select down 49 points, going for 369.20. The live cattle market in the front month August is going down 230, going for 239.5. October cattle down 207 at 234.65. Looking next at the feeder cattle market, we did have that index down $5.74 at 371.25. Take some of these next few indexes with a grain of salt just because of the weird holiday kill schedule and some of the sale barns maybe not having as large of sales as they sometimes do just because of this holiday week. So take it with a grain of salt, but we do have the index down. Looking at August feeders, down 275 for the day at 361.40, so roughly a $10 discount to the cash still. Looking at September feeders, down $2.50, 359.60. The hog market now 40 cents higher at 93.75, but it's just continuing its sideways to maybe slightly higher trend for the week. Looking next, crude oil. I see that thing get down 35 cents per barrel at 68.25 right now. That is putting in some fresh lows for the week today. Looking next at the gold market, that is going, it looks like, okay, here it is, going $45 an ounce higher, going for $4,100 and change, and the silver market up about 60 cents per ounce at $61.10. Finally, looking at the Dow Jones, 248 points higher, it's going for $52,500 and change, and the Dow did put in a brand new all-time high earlier today, so it marks a very strong week once again in the stock market, putting in some new all-time highs. And that is our market update. If we can be of any further help to you, give us a call at Farmers Trading Company. 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

You loved it. We played Cool 98.3. Olivia Newton-John and John Travolta. You're the one that I want. I'm Grant Ducetto. Just after 1 o'clock on Thursday. Make sure you're checking out Mitchell Now. We have a story up with a doctor from Avera Health about common fireworks injuries and maybe even some ways that you can avoid having the worst happen while you're trying to have fun on the 4th of July. Tom Petty, at risk of injury, he would never back down. 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

0: You Lived It, We Played, Cool 98.3, Outfield, Your Love. That music video, a huge staple of MTV in the early part of 1986, and it's really never gone out of style. In fact, YouTube earlier this year, March to be exact, certifying the music video for Your Love as having surpassed 1 billion views. That's billion with a B.
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the toughest decision was where to sit at lunch. We've got the soundtrack to those glory days. 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

You lived it, we played Cool 98.3, Tom Cochran, and Life is a Highway, perhaps one of the biggest hits to come from a Canadian artist of all time. But if you have kids of a certain age, let's say they

if you have kids of a certain age, let's say they were young when the first Cars movie came out, the Rascal Flatts version is on that soundtrack. And for a while, they probably fought you on the idea that the Rascal Flatts version is better. It's not. Tom Cochran for the win. Bananarama now, Cruel Summer.

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0: You lived it, we play it. Cool 98.3 in excess. Need you tonight. Join us every Sunday morning at 8 o'clock and Sunday evening at 7 for Casey Kasem's American Top 40, The 80s. We'll feature a countdown of Casey's from the 1980s exactly as it originally aired in that particular week and year. This week's show is from July 3rd, 1982. What do you think was at the top of the charts on Independence Day week of 1982?
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You have that we played Cool 98.3, John Cougar Mellencamp, Pure Americana, just after 2 o'clock with Jack and Diane. I'm Grant Doucette. I'll be with you up until 4. We get Journey and Lights, and then it's time for today's vintage vinyl selection. What we'll choose, you'll never know until we play it.

0: 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Neil Sedaka, Breaking Up Is Hard to Do. Vintage Vinyl for today. Neil Sedaka, he was a prodigy as far as music goes. His mom had to work a second job just to get a secondhand upright piano. And from there, he took off. He met the man that he would write most of his hits with at the age of 13. And they were so prodigious. Even as teenagers, they committed to writing one song a day, every day, for years on end. Their first hit actually wasn't a Neil Sedaka song. It was one they wrote, but it was performed by Connie Francis, and that would be Stupid Cupid in 1958. And then, of course, Sedaka. He had a hit or two of his own that eventually made it on the charts under his name.
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UFW played Cool 98.3, Elton John, Benny and the Jets, a disco staple, also an arena staple, surprisingly enough. Really doesn't give that vibe, but there were plenty of places, particularly the NBA, where that song was huge, talking about Benny and the Jets. They would play it at some point during every game. Bon Jovi, You Give Love a Bad Name. 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
1: And Chris Johnson in the Cool 98.3 Weather Center at 2:36. And we're keeping our eyes on a couple of severe thunderstorms at this hour. Severe thunderstorm warning that remains in effect until 3 o'clock for southeastern Buffalo. And this storm is 17 miles north of Kimball, moving northeast very slowly at 15 miles an hour, producing golf ball size hail and 60 mile an hour wind gusts. And at 2:15, golf ball size hail was reported at about 7 miles southwest of Gann Valley. So that's an area we're keeping our eyes on. And also a severe thunderstorm warning just to the north of the Fort Thompson area as well. And that storm moving east at 20 miles an hour, producing ping pong ball size hail and 60 mile an hour wind gusts. So those are the two areas we're keeping our eyes on right now. As we said, the strongest of the storms to the north of Kimball, west of Westington Springs, into the north of Fort Thompson. And we do have a severe thunderstorm watch now that is also in effect until 9 o'clock this evening for portions of our listening area. And that does include Aurora, Beetle, Brule, also Hand and Hyde and Girald, Kingsbury, Lyman, and Sanborn counties in our listening area. Severe thunderstorm watch in effect until 9 o'clock this evening for those areas in our listening area. So again, we'll continue to keep our eyes on things as we go throughout the rest of the afternoon right here at Cool 98.3.
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0: You loved it. We played Cole 98.3 Foreigner and Hot Blooded. There's going to be a plenty of hot bloodedness down at Stampede Park later this month. That's right. The Corn Palace Stampede Rodeo. It is almost back. It's one of the state's premier PRCA rodeos. It has been a summer tradition in this area for more than 50 years. Four nights of excitement. That'll be fun for the entire family, including a family fun day on Sunday. The rodeo this year is the 16th through the 19th. And you can get your tickets at cornpalacestampede.com.
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5: Hey, good afternoon. Chris Johnson in the Cool 93 Weather Center. Keeping our eyes on a couple of things right now. Severe thunderstorm warning remains in effect until 3 o'clock for southeastern Buffalo County. And this storm producing golf ball size hail and 60-mile-an-hour wind gusts. And this storm to the north of Kimball right now and to the west of Wessington Springs. At 229, or I should say trained weather spotters at 215, spotted golf ball size hail about 7 miles southwest of Gann Valley with this storm. Severe thunderstorm warning to the north of the Fort Thompson area as well, and that's in effect until 3. And do have a brand new severe thunderstorm warning for northwestern Lyman County until 3:30. This storm located 8 miles north of Presho, moving east at 15 miles an hour with 60-mile-an-hour wind gusts and half-dollar size hail. And a reminder, severe thunderstorm watch is in effect for portions of our listening area until 9 o'clock this evening. Those counties include Aurora, Brule, Minor, Beadle, Hyde, Kingsbury, Girard, Lyman, and Sanborn. So looking to top out at 90 degrees today, southeast winds up to 20. Showers and thunderstorms likely tonight. Some of those could be strong, low of 65. And tomorrow, that 40% chance of showers and thunderstorms in the morning. Otherwise, partly sunny and warm, high of 89. Southeast winds around 10. Showers and thunderstorms likely tomorrow night. Again, some of those could be severe. Right now in Mitchell, we do have a temperature of 87 and southeast winds at 9 here at Cool 98.3. We'll continue to keep you updated.
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0: We do. You lived it. We play it. 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

Mitchell's only live in local color radar weather. There is a severe thunderstorm watch in effect until 9 p.m. tonight for Aurora, Edo, Brule, Girald, Hyde, Kingsbury, Lyman, Minor, and Sanborn counties. Forecast for the rest of us, partly cloudy and hot, with a slight chance of thunderstorms in the afternoon.

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0: This is a tornado warning. This is not a test. Repeating, this is a tornado warning.
1: All right, Chris Johnson in the Cool 98.3 Weather Center, and the National Weather Service in Sioux Falls has issued a tornado warning for west central Girard County in central South Dakota until 3:30. At 3:06, a severe thunderstorm capable of producing a tornado was located over Gann Valley, or 19 miles north of Kimball, moving northeast at 20 miles an hour. Again, the hazard tornado and golf ball size hail. This is radar indicated rotation. And this tornadic thunderstorm will remain over mainly rural areas of west central Girard County. So, again, a tornado warning is in effect for west central Girard County in central South Dakota until 3:30. At 3:06, a severe thunderstorm capable of producing a tornado was located over Gann Valley, or 19 miles north of Kimball, and moving northeast at 20 miles an hour. The hazard tornado and golf ball size hail. This is radar indicated rotation. And as we take a look at radar right now, again, keeping our eyes on things, and we are seeing on radar right now, strongest of this storm, again, to the north of Kimball, west of Wessington Springs, just pushing into Wessington Springs area. We're watching with that severe thunderstorm warning that we do have in effect until 3:45. And then again, to the north of Fort Thompson, the strongest part of the other cell right now. So those are the two things we have going on right now. And as we said, this tornado warning for west central Girard County until 3:30. And this storm capable of producing a tornado located over Gann Valley, or 19 miles north of Kimball, moving northeast at 20 miles an hour. Again, hazard tornado and golf ball size hail. It is radar indicated rotation. And as we take a look at things right now, as we said, over the Gann Valley area, just to the west of Wessington Springs, to the north of Kimball. And again, back towards the Fort Thompson area, severe thunderstorm warning in effect until 3:45 for that area.

0: Also, a reminder, severe thunderstorm watch remains in effect until 9 o'clock this evening for the following counties in our listing area: Aurora, Brule, Minor, Beadle, Hyde, Kingsbury, Girald, Lyman, and Sanborn. So that is the latest as we have it for you. But again, tornado warning in effect for West Central Girald County until 3:30. And again, this storm is 19 miles north of Kimball, moving northeast 20 miles an hour. And again, to the west of Westington Springs, if you're in that area, to the north of Kimball, should seek shelter immediately. Golf ball size hail with this storm as well. Again, it is radar indicated rotation. So that is the latest as we have it for you. Continue to monitor the situation as we go throughout the rest of the day.
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1: And again, keeping our eye on a couple of areas right now. There is a tornado warning that remains in effect for West Central Girard County until 3:30. At 3:06, a severe thunderstorm capable of producing a tornado was located over Gan Valley, or 19 miles north of Kimball, moving northeast at 20 miles an hour. This is radar-indicated rotation, along with golf ball-size hail with this storm. And as we look at radar right now, the strongest part of the cell has looks like it's just moved to the east of Gan Valley and pushing into the Wessington Springs area as we speak right now. So in that area, part of it's under a tornado warning and part of it's under a severe thunderstorm warning. So again, 60-mile-an-hour wind gusts, half-dollar size hail as well has been reported with these storms that we're keeping our eyes on right now. And again, pushing off to the northeast at 20 miles an hour. So we've seen, 60-mile-an-hour wind gusts, half-dollar size hail, and also that radar-indicated rotation with this storm. So again, to the east of Gan Valley and pushing into Wessington Springs right now as we speak. Also do have a new severe thunderstorm warning for northeastern Lyman County until 4 o'clock as this storm is located over Lower Brule, moving east at 20 miles an hour, producing 60-mile-an-hour wind gusts and quarter-size hail. So that's what we're seeing on radar right now, too. Just to the north of the Fort Thompson area, the strongest part of that cell. So again, tornado warning remains in effect until 3:30 for West Central Girard County. Strongest part of that cell just to the east of Gan Valley, pushing into Wessington Springs as we speak. Severe thunderstorm warning for northeastern Lyman County until 4 o'clock. And again, north of Fort Thompson, the strongest part of that cell. Do want to remind you, severe thunderstorm watch is in effect until 9 o'clock this evening for portions of our listing area. Those counties include Aurora, Brule, Minor, Beetle, Hyde, Kingsbury, Girard, Lyman, and Sanborn. So let's see if we've got an update on that tornado warning. Yes, we do. At 3:12, a severe thunderstorm capable of producing a tornado was located near Gan Valley, or 22 miles north of Kimball, moving northeast at 35 miles an hour. Again, this is radar-indicated rotation and golf ball-size hail with this storm as well. So again, the latest that we have at 3:12, a severe thunderstorm capable of producing a tornado was located near Gan Valley, or 22 miles north of Kimball, moving northeast at 35 miles an hour. This is radar-indicated rotation, and again, a golf ball-sized hail with this storm as well. So again, a very dangerous situation. To the east of Gan Valley, just pushing into the Wessington Springs area. That's the area we're keeping our eye on right now. So we will continue to watch things and continue to keep you posted as we go throughout the rest of the afternoon. And let's see here. Do we have a new severe thunderstorm warning? That's for southeastern Hands and northeastern Buffalo until 4 o'clock with golf ball size hail and 60-mile-an-hour wind gusts. So, again, that severe thunderstorm near Gan Valley, which we've been talking about, moving northeast at 15 miles an hour. So, again, that's our area of concern right now with that tornado warning until 3:30. Again, to the east of Gan Valley, west of Wessington Springs, strongest part of that cell right now. So continue to watch things and keep you posted as we go throughout the rest of the afternoon.
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1: I just wanted to give you a quick update on that tornado warning that is in effect until 3:30 for West Central Girard County, actually, and now a tornado warning for Northeastern Buffalo until 3:45. The latest on that storm cell, a confirmed tornado at 3:18, a confirmed tornado was located near Gan Valley, or 24 miles north of Kimball, moving northeast at 15 miles an hour. And weather spotters confirmed the tornado at 3:14. Tornado was reported 11 miles northeast of Gan Valley. So, again, a confirmed tornado was located near Gan Valley.

0: north of Kimball, to the west of Westington Springs. Now, just to the west of Westington Springs, severe thunderstorm warning remains in effect until 3:45. And that separate storm is producing 60-mile-an-hour wind gusts and half-dollar-size hail, pushing off to the northeast at 15 miles an hour. So a couple of cells looks like they're kind of coming together. Again, that tornado warning until 3:30 for west central Girard County, and the severe thunderstorm warning until 3:45 for northwestern Girard County. So again, tornado was confirmed, as we said, at 3:18. This confirmed tornado was located near Gan Valley, or 24 miles north of Kimball, moving northeast at 15 miles an hour. So again, a very dangerous storm. The other severe thunderstorm warning over the Fort Thompson area right now. And again, reminder, severe thunderstorm watch remains in effect for portions of our listening area until 9 o'clock this evening.
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the Hawaiian noises. He's banging on the bongos like a chimpanzee. Oh, that anyway.

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1: Chris Johnson in the Cool 98.3 Weather Center at 3:32. Again, tornado warning remains in effect for northwestern Girald County until 4 o'clock. Now at 3:23, a severe thunderstorm capable of producing a tornado was located near Gann Valley. You're 23 miles north of Kimball, moving northeast very slowly at 10 miles an hour. Radar indicated rotation and golf ball size hail with this storm. And as we told you a little bit earlier, that a tornado was spotted on the ground by weather spotters earlier. So, again, this storm, as we look at radar right now, let's see if we can zoom on in here for you, get a closer look at this. And it looks like right now, let me check the overlays here so I can get a better look at, see where we're at here with the roads. So, all right, zooming in on radar right now. And it looks like, again, the strongest part of this storm to the northeast of Gann Valley and to the northwest of Wessington Springs. And that's where the strongest part of this cell is right now. So, again, continuing to keep our eyes on things. And let me just check a couple things here real quick, see if we've got any update on this one yet. We do not. But again, do want to remind you, tornado warning for northwestern Girald County until 4 o'clock, as we said. This storm on radar right now, just to the north of Gann Valley and also to the west of Wessington Springs. And this whole area right here, we've actually got kind of a combined tornado warning and severe thunderstorm warning. So that's the area we're keeping our eye on right now. So again, over the Gann Valley area to the west of Wessington Springs, where this tornado warning is. Also severe thunderstorm warnings back to the west over the Fort Thompson area right now until 3:45. Seeing a thunderstorm start to build up over the Chamberlain area right now. And as we said, looks like that's kind of going to be the deal for the rest of the day and into tonight. Severe thunderstorm watch in effect until 9 o'clock this evening for areas west and north of the Mitchell area right now. But I would expect that to be expanded as we go throughout the rest of the day. So, again, let's see. As we're keeping our eyes on things right now. Severe thunderstorm warning also in effect for South Central Hand and Northeastern Buffalo until 4:15. If you're doing any traveling, this storm 13 miles northeast of Fort Thompson, moving east at 20 miles an hour. But the area we're keeping our eye on right now is that tornado warning that's in effect until 4 o'clock for northwestern Girald County. And this is radar indicated rotation right now, golf ball size hail with this storm too. And as we said, it's just been kind of hanging out over the Gann Valley area and just to the west of Wessington Springs. And let's see if we've got any update on that yet. We do not. So we'll continue to keep our eyes on that. And as soon as we get an update on this tornado warning, we will be sure to hop back on and pass that along, all that information.
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1: 3:44, Chris Johnson in the Weather Center. We have a couple of new severe thunderstorm warnings. And actually, we did just tell you about these a little bit ago, but just want to reiterate. Severe thunderstorm warning for northern Brule County until 4:30. And at 3:42, severe thunderstorm was located near Oklahoma, moving northeast at 25 miles an hour, producing 60-mile-an-hour wind gusts and quarter-size hail. And this severe thunderstorm over the Chamberlain area as we speak. And new severe thunderstorm warnings for southwestern Beetle and northwestern Girard counties until 4:30. At 3:45

0: 40 severe thunderstorm was located 24 miles south of Miller, moving northeast at 25 miles an hour, producing ping pong ball size hail and 60 mile an hour wind gusts. So again, a brand new severe thunderstorm warning for northern Brule County until 4:30. At 3:42, a severe thunderstorm was located near Oklahoma, moving northeast at 25 miles an hour, producing 60 mile an hour wind gusts and quarter size hail. And we can see this storm is over the Chamberlain area as we speak. And severe thunderstorm warnings for southwestern Beadle and northwestern Girard counties until 4:30. This storm, 24 miles south of Miller, moving northeast at 25 miles an hour, producing ping pong ball size hail and 60 mile an hour wind gusts. And let's also take a look at the tornado warning that remains in effect until 4 o'clock for northwestern Girard County. And the last update we had was at 3:33, and this severe thunderstorm capable of producing a tornado. As we look at radar right now, we can tell you that it pretty much hasn't moved. It's been sticking around the Gan Valley area and just to the west and north of Wessington Springs, moving very slowly to the northeast at 10 miles an hour. Again, radar indicated rotation, golf ball size hail with that storm as well. So again, that tornado warning in effect until 4 o'clock for northwestern Girard County. Kind of been hanging out, as we said, in the Gan Valley area. And as we look at radar right now, again, the strongest part of that storm to the west and north of Wessington Springs. And we said, with the severe thunderstorm warnings, the new ones that we have, we are seeing strong storms develop now. One just over the Chamberlain area as we speak, and a strong cell developing just to the north of Kimball as well. And more cells to the north of Interstate 90, as we said, in between Fort Thompson and Wessington Springs, just to the north of those areas. Also seeing some stronger storms just to the west and south of the Woolsey area, to the west of the Huron area too. So lots of stuff going on this afternoon. We'll continue to keep you posted on that. A reminder, severe thunderstorm watch remains in effect until 9 o'clock this evening for areas west and north of Mitchell. And we will continue to keep you posted as we go throughout the rest of the day.
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July 4th is when we honor our men and women who have sacrificed so much to protect our liberty. This is one day we proudly recognize the USA and the ideas it represents. 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
2: 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A reminder, a severe thunderstorm warning's in effect until 4:30 for southwestern Beetle and northwestern Girald, and severe thunderstorm warning in effect until 4:30 for northern Brule. That tornado warning remains in effect until 4 o'clock for northwestern Girald County as well. And as we look at radar, the strongest of the storms over the Chamberlain area north of Kimball. Also to the west and north of Wessington Springs, to the west of Huron. Severe thunderstorm watch remains in effect until 9 o'clock this evening for areas west and north of Mitchell. Otherwise, look for those showers and thunderstorms tonight. And again, some could be strong, a low of 65. Tomorrow, a 40% chance of showers and thunderstorms in the morning. Otherwise, partly sunny and warm, high of 89. Southeast winds around 10. Showers and thunderstorms likely tomorrow night as well. Some of those could be severe. So we'll be keeping our eyes on the weather here the next couple of days here at Cool 98.3. And yeah, we'll continue to keep you updated.
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3: From the Mitchell Now News Desk, I'm Morgan McCarthy. A new housing development is moving forward, and this is on the northwest side of Mitchell. According to the Mitchell Republic, those plans call for 13 single-family homes, and we're talking about the North Ullman Street and Sharpstone Drive area. The Mitchell City Council recently approved transferring the project's tax increment financing district to a new developer so construction can continue. The one-level homes will feature two bedrooms, two bathrooms, with attached garages and step-free access, making them attractive to homeowners looking maybe to downsize and maintain some independent living. The development will also include homeowners association that will handle lawn care, snow removal, street maintenance, all of that sort of thing. And infrastructure work is expected to begin this week, so you'll see that underway. The first five homes are then scheduled to be completed spring of 2027. The remaining homes are planned to stretch over the following 2 years. A new law in South Dakota here is receiving some pushback from the League of Women Voters. As you may remember, as of yesterday, July 1st, many of those new laws went into effect. This law requires people to provide documentation that they're U.S. citizens when they register to vote, but the League wants the Elections Board to change the types of documentation that's required. They want auditors to allow photocopies of driver's licenses, tribal ID cards, and other non-driver ID cards to be allowed. The Senate bill recognizes those documents but doesn't recognize photocopies for verification. The Elections Board held a public hearing this week to hear the proposed changes by the League but took no action. And that's the latest from the MitchellNow.com News Center.

0: ABC News, I'm Michelle Franzen. In Washington, D.C., U.S. Attorney Jeanine Pirro announcing in the indictment of David Hearn in connection with alleged vandalism at the Lincoln Memorial Reflecting Pool. The three-time U.S. Olympian accused of destroying parts of the pool's new coated blue lining.
1: This was a deliberate act to damage the reflecting pool at the National Mall that members of the National Park Service actually have worked hard to restore and have witnessed.
0: Hearn denies doing anything violent or removing the blue coating. Severe heat smothering much of the country. New York City reaching 100 degrees today, breaking a 14-year-old record, and the heat index soared to 106. Amtrak canceling nearly a dozen trains due to the heat up and down the Northeast Corridor. Fewer jobs added last month, according to the Labor Department. 57,000 jobs created in June, about half of what analysts projected. April and May figures were also revised downward. This is ABC News.
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4: 404 here at Cool98.3, Chris Johnson in the Weather Center. We do have brand new severe thunderstorm warnings that have been issued for northwestern Aurora, Girald, and northeastern Brule counties until 4:45. At 4 o'clock, severe thunderstorms were located along a line extending from near Gan Valley to 7 miles north of Kimball, moving northeast at 25 miles an hour, producing 60-mile-an-hour wind gusts and quarter-size hail. And locations impacted do include Wessington Springs. And do want to give you an update on that tornado warning for southeastern Hand County. It's now been extended until 4:30. At 3:55, a severe thunderstorm capable of producing a tornado was located 8 miles. Was located 27 miles southeast of Miller, moving northeast at 15 miles an hour. Again, radar indicated rotation and ping pong ball size hail with this storm. So, again, brand new severe thunderstorm warnings for northwestern Aurora, Girald, and northeastern Brule counties until 4:45. At 4 o'clock, severe thunderstorms were located 7 miles north of Kimball, moving northeast at 25 miles an hour, producing 60-mile-an-hour wind gusts and quarter-size hail. And as we take a look at radar right now, we can see that the strongest of these storms just to the north of Kimball and to the west of Wessington Springs and to the west of the Huron area as well. As let's take a look and see what we've got going on here, see if we've got any other updates. And we do have an update. Let's see now. I do believe we have a brand new warning. Let's see. Take a look at this for you. And yes, that's, as we told you, a tornado warning is in effect until 4:30 for southwestern Beetle and northwestern Girald counties. At 3:50, a severe thunderstorm capable of producing a tornado was located 26 miles south of Miller, moving northeast very slowly at 10 miles an hour. And again, radar indicated rotation. This storm does have a history of producing a tornado, so in a half-dollar size hail with this storm as well. So tornado warning in effect until 4:30 for southwestern Beetle and northwestern Girald counties. And as we said, this storm 26 miles south of Miller, moving northeast very slowly at 10 miles an hour. This storm does have a history of producing a tornado, half-dollar size hail with that storm as well. And as far as the severe thunderstorm warnings that we've been telling you about, again, we are seeing 60-mile-an-hour wind gusts and quarter-size hail with those storms as well. And don't forget, severe thunderstorm watch remains in effect until 9 o'clock this evening for areas west and north of Mitchell. That is the latest as we have it for you. We'll continue to keep you posted.
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1: 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Chris Johnson in the Weather Center keeping an eye on things for you. Again, severe thunderstorm warnings remain in effect until 445 for northwestern Aurora, Girald, and northeastern Brule counties. And let's see if we can get an update on those. And at 412, severe thunderstorms were located along a line extending from 10 miles northeast of Gann Valley to 11 miles southwest of Westington Springs to 10 miles northeast of Kimball, moving northeast at 30 miles an hour. These storms are producing 70-mile-an-hour wind gusts and quarter-size hail. And again, locations impacted Kimball as well as Westington Springs. So again, the latest update on the severe thunderstorm warnings for northwestern Aurora, Girald, and northeastern Brule counties. At 412, severe thunderstorms were located along a line extending from 10 miles northeast of Gann Valley to 11 miles southwest of Westington Springs to 10 miles northeast of Kimball, moving northeast at 30 miles an hour. These storms producing 70-mile-an-hour wind gusts and quarter-size hail. And as we take a look at radar, we can see right now the strongest part of this storm just to the north of the Kimball area, to the north of White Lake, to the west of Westington Springs. And again, don't forget that a tornado warning remains in effect until 4:30

0: For southwestern Beetle and north central Girard counties at 404, a severe thunderstorm. The last update we had at 404, a severe thunderstorm capable of producing a tornado was located 25 miles southeast of Miller, moving northeast very slowly at 10 miles an hour. Again, radar indicated rotation, half-dollar size hail with that storm as well. So, again, to the north of Wessington Springs, south of Wessington, west of Alpena. Alpena is where a strong part of that, the strongest part of that cell is, and to the west of Virgil. And as we said, to the north of Kimball, north of White Lake, on radar right now, the strongest part of the cells to the west of Wessington Springs. And do want to remind you, severe thunderstorm watch remains in effect until 9 o'clock this evening for areas west and north of Mitchell. So a very active day so far, and we are expecting it to be very active this evening as well. So that is the latest as we have it for you. We will continue to keep you posted as we go throughout the afternoon.
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3: Chris Johnson back with you in the Weather Center. I do want to give you the latest update on that tornado warning that remains in effect until 4:30 for southwestern Beetle and north central Girard counties. And at 4:19, a severe thunderstorm capable of producing a tornado was located 25 miles southwest of Huron.

0: producing a tornado was located 25 miles southwest of Huron, moving very slowly to the northeast at 15 miles an hour. This is radar indicated rotation and half dollar size hail with these storms. Also want to remind you, severe thunderstorm warnings that remain in effect until 4:45 for northwestern Aurora, Girald, and northeastern Brule counties. And these storms right now looks like the strongest part of these cells to the north of White Lake. And these are pushing off to the northeast at 30 miles an hour. These storms have been producing 70 mile an hour wind gusts and quarter size hail. So as we look at radar, as we said, the strongest part of these cells to the north of White Lake, northeast of Kimball, just pushing into the Wessington Springs area as well. And looks like to the west of Virgil, west of Huron, is where we're taking a look at that too. So again, the strongest part of these storms to the north east of Kimball, to the north of White Lake, just to the west and north of Wessington Springs. So I do want to remind you as well, severe thunderstorm watch remains in effect for areas west and north of Mitchell until 9 o'clock this evening, and we will continue to monitor the situation as we go throughout the rest of the afternoon and evening. Looks like it's going to be a pretty active day the rest of the day and evening, and we will continue to keep you updated.
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0: retired the turntables a long time ago, but if you want to pretend the next song is from a record, well then fine. 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

0: Cause I gotta have faith. I gotta have faith. Cause I gotta have faith.
1: This is a tornado warning. This is not a test. Repeating, this is a tornado warning.
2: All right, brand new warnings to pass along. Quite a few, as a matter of fact. A tornado warning has been issued for western Sanborn, northeastern Aurora, and southeastern Girard counties until 5:15. At 4:30, a severe thunderstorm capable of producing a tornado was located 15 miles north of Plankinton, moving east at 35 miles an hour. This is radar-indicated rotation along with quarter-size hail, and this dangerous storm will be near the Woonsocket area here shortly around 4:40. So again, brand new tornado warning for western Sanborn, northeastern Aurora, and southeastern Girard counties until 5:15. At 4:30, a severe thunderstorm capable of producing a tornado was located 15 miles north of Plankinton, moving east at 35 miles an hour. This is radar-indicated rotation and quarter-size hail with this storm. And again, a reminder, this dangerous storm will be near Woonsocket around 4:40. So if you're in the Woonsocket area, seek shelter immediately. We also, the Forestburg area, you should be seeking shelter immediately. We also have brand new severe thunderstorm warnings for Beetle and northwestern Girard counties until 5:15. At 4:29, severe thunderstorms were located along a line extending from 8 miles southeast of Hitchcock to 8 miles northwest of Westington Springs, moving northeast at 30 miles an hour, producing 60-mile-an-hour wind gusts and quarter-size hail. These severe thunderstorms over the Woolsey area as we speak and Huron around 4:45. And severe thunderstorm warnings have been issued for northwestern Davison, Sanborn, south central Beetle, northern Aurora, and Girard counties until 5:15. At 4:28, severe thunderstorms were located along a line extending from 7 miles north of Westington Springs to 8 miles northwest of Plankinton, moving east at 40 miles an hour. These storms producing 70 mile an hour.

0: hour wind gusts and quarter size hail. These severe thunderstorms over the Alpena and Alpena area as we speak, and Woonsocket around 440, as we were talking about. So, again, a lot going on right now. And as we look at radar, strongest of these cells over the Westington Springs area right now and over the Woolsey area as we speak. So that's a lot to run through. Let's give that to you again. Tornado warnings in effect for western Sanborn, northeastern Aurora, and southeastern Girald counties until 5:15. At 4:30, a severe thunderstorm capable of producing a tornado was located 15 miles north of Plankington, moving east at 35 miles an hour. This is radar-indicated rotation and quarter-size hail with this storm. This dangerous storm pushing into the Woonsocket area here very shortly, within the next 5 minutes. So take cover now, move to a basement or an interior room on the lowest floor of a sturdy building and avoid windows. And if you're outdoors in a mobile home or in a vehicle, move to the closest substantial shelter and protect yourself from flying debris. Again, tornado warning in effect until 5:15 for western Sanborn, northeastern Aurora, and southeastern Girald counties. This severe thunderstorm capable of producing a tornado located 15 miles north of Plankington, moving east at 35 miles an hour. It is radar-indicated rotation. This dangerous storm pushing into the Woonsocket area here very shortly. So if you're in that area, seek shelter immediately. We have severe thunderstorm warnings for Beadle and northwestern Girald counties until 5:15. These storms located along a line extending from 8 miles southeast of Hitchcock to 8 miles northwest of Westington Springs, moving northeast at 30 miles an hour, producing 60-mile-an-hour wind gusts and quarter-size hail. And these storms pushing into the Huron area here around 4:45. And severe thunderstorm warnings for northwestern Davison, Sanborn, south-central Beadle, northern Aurora, and Girald counties until 5:15. These severe thunderstorms located along a line extending from 7 miles north of Westington Springs to 7 miles, or I should say to 8 miles northwest of Plankington, moving east at 40 miles an hour, producing 70 mile an hour wind gusts and quarter size hail. And as we said, these severe thunderstorms are pushing into the Woonsocket area here very shortly. Other locations in the path of these severe thunderstorms include Letcher and Forestburg. So we have a lot going on. And as we said on radar, it's the strongest of the storms over the Westington Springs area to the north of White Lake, over the Woolsey area as well. And again, if you're in the Woonsocket area, seek shelter immediately as you are under a tornado warning. This storm pushing into your area here very shortly. So lots going on, and let's see if we've got any other update on that. As of yet, we do not. But again, as we said, as we look at radar, the strongest of these cells north of White Lake, over the Westington Springs area right now, over the Woolsey area. And again, if you are in the Woonsocket area, you should seek shelter immediately. And so we zoom on in here, see if we can take a look. Zoom in a little bit closer for you and see what's going on. So yeah, it looks like this storm is just crossing Highway 281 right now. So if you're driving on 281, do be aware of that, as the strongest part of the cell looks like it's just crossing 281 as we speak, as we take a zoom in on that. So again, a very dangerous situation going on right now, and quite a few storms that we're keeping our eyes on. But as we said, the area we're keeping our eye on right now is the Woonsocket area. And again, that tornado warning in effect for western Sanborn, northeastern Aurora, and southeastern Girald until 5:15. And these storms pushing off to the east at 35 miles an hour. And this severe thunderstorm capable of producing a tornado. It is radar indicated rotation. And as we said, if you're in the Woonsocket area, seek shelter immediately, as this storm is going to be pushing into your area here very quickly. And radar did just update. So, yes, this dangerous storm pushing into the Woonsocket area here very shortly. So do seek shelter immediately. Severe thunderstorm warnings for Beetle and northwestern Girald counties until 5:15. So if you're in the Huron area, you should be seeking shelter immediately as well. These storms producing 60-mile-an-hour wind gusts and quarter-size hail. Severe thunderstorm warnings for northwestern Davison, Sanborn, south central Beetle, northern Aurora, and Girald counties until 5:15. And these storms pushing off to the east at 40 miles an hour, producing 70-mile-an-hour wind gusts and quarter-size hail. And again, as we said, the Woonsocket area is the area we're concerned about right now. But as we said, over the Westington Springs area, a strong part of this cell just getting set to push on into Woonsocket. Woolsey, the Woolsey and Virgil areas seeing the brunt of this storm right now. And as we said, if you're in the Huron area, Alpena, Woonsocket, you should seek shelter immediately, as that's what we have going on for you right now. Severe thunderstorm watch in effect for areas east and north of Mitchell until 9 o'clock this evening as well. And as we said, very dangerous situation right now. We're going to take a quick break, and we will continue to update you on everything that's going on.
1: 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And if you're in a car, do not try and outrun a tornado. 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If there's no structure nearby, lie flat in a ditch or culvert and cover your head with your hands. 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
0: All right, and let's see here real quick. We do have a brand new tornado warning that's just been issued. So let me get that information printed off real quick, and we will pass that along to you. As we said, a lot going on right now. And okay, so let's see what we got going on. Okay, it looks like this tornado warning is actually being extended from the one that we had earlier. So yes, so I should say that tornado warning has been extended now until 5:30 for western Sanborn, northeastern Aurora, and southeastern Girald counties. At 4:41, a severe thunderstorm capable of producing a tornado was located 18 miles north of Plankinton, moving east at 35 miles an hour. And again, this is radar indicated rotation for a possible tornado, and a quarter size hail with this as well. And this dangerous storm pushing into the Woonsocket area here as we speak, and Forestburg around 4:50. So take cover now. And again, move to a basement or interior room on the lowest floor of a sturdy building and avoid windows. If you're outside in a mobile home or in a vehicle, move to the closest substantial shelter and protect yourself from flying debris. Again, tornado warning in effect for western Sanborn, northeastern Aurora, and southeastern Girald counties until 5:30. At 4:41, a severe thunderstorm capable of producing a tornado was located 18 miles north of Plankinton, moving east at 35 miles an hour. This is radar-indicated rotation of a possible tornado, and a quarter-size hail with...

0: this storm as well. And obviously, flying debris will be dangerous to those caught without shelter. And tree damage is likely with this storm as well. And this dangerous storm pushing into the Woonsocket area as we speak, and Forestburg around 450. So if you're in Woonsocket or Forestburg, do seek shelter immediately. And as we said, we've got those severe thunderstorm warnings for Beetle and northwestern Girard counties until 515. As these storms pushing off to the northeast at 30 miles an hour, producing 60 mile an hour wind gusts and quarter size hail, just pushing into the Huron area as we speak. And severe thunderstorm warnings for northwestern Davison, Sanborn, south central Beetle, northern Aurora, and Girard counties until 515. As these storms move off to the east at 40 miles an hour, producing 70 mile an hour wind gusts and quarter size hail. And as we take a look at radar right now, we can tell you that the strongest part of this tornadic storm just pushing into the Woonsocket area as we speak. And also, looks like, let me see if I can zoom on in here real quick. And looks like Highway 34. Looking like right now as I zoom on into that. So again, as we said, with this tornado warning, the strongest part of the cell with the Bow Echo pushing into the Woonsocket area right now, and also a strong part of the storm over the Alpena area. And looks like we've got another storm developing just to the west of Mount Vernon. No warning with that one yet. But again, we can definitely see a Bow Echo on radar with this tornado warning. So again, if you're in the Woonsocket, Forestburg, Letcher areas, you should seek shelter immediately. Strongest part of this cell just pushing into the Woonsocket area. Strong part of this cell over the Alpena area as well. And just to the west of Huron. So we do have a lot going on right now. And let me just see if we've got any more updates going on with these. Does not look like yet. So let's see. All right. And yes, so we have another tornado warning to pass along. So let me get that printed out here real quick, and we'll get that passed along to you. All right. Again, lots going on. Brand new tornado warning for central Beetle County until 5:30. At 4:47, a severe thunderstorm capable of producing a tornado was located near Virgil, or 7 miles west of Huron, moving northeast at 20 miles an hour. Again, this is radar-indicated rotation of a possible tornado and half-dollar size hail. And this storm pushing into the Huron area here within the next 5 minutes. So if you're in the Huron area, seek shelter immediately. Tornado warning for central Beetle County until 5:30. At 4:47, a severe thunderstorm capable of producing a tornado was located 7 miles west of Huron, moving northeast at 20 miles an hour. Again, this is radar-indicated rotation for a possible tornado and half-dollar size hail with this storm as well. And again, if you're in the Huron area, this storm pushing into your area here within the next 5 minutes. So do seek shelter immediately. And we've got a lot going on, and we will give you another update here in just a moment.
1: A reminder that quick action can save lives during a tornado. 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
1: A tornado warning is now in effect for a portion of the Cool 98 listening area. 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
2: All right, lots to talk about the tornado warnings for northern Sanborn, southeastern Beetle, and northwestern Girard counties. The latest that we had at 4:45, a severe thunderstorm capable of producing a tornado was located over Alpena, or 14 miles south of Huron, moving east at 40 miles an hour. And again, the brand new tornado warning that we do have in effect, the brand new tornado warning for central Beetle County until 5:30. At 4:47, severe thunderstorm capable of producing a tornado was located 7 miles west of Huron, moving northeast at 20 miles an hour. This is radar indicated rotation for a possible tornado and half dollar size hail. This storm pushing into the Huron area here very shortly. So if you're in the Huron area, seek shelter immediately. The tornado warnings for western Sanborn, northeastern Aurora, and southeastern Girard counties until 5:30. If you're in the Woonsocket area, seek shelter immediately. As, radar indicated rotation for a possible tornado and quarter size hail. So, again, we do have lots going on that we're talking about here. So, again, tornado warnings for western Sanborn, northeastern Aurora, and southeastern Girard until 5:30. And, again, radar indicated rotation for a possible tornado and quarter-size hail. And just pushing into the Woonsocket area as we speak, that other tornado warning for central Beetle until 5:30. Pushing into the Huron area here shortly. So again, if you're in the Huron, Woonsocket, Forestburg, Letcher areas, you should be seeking shelter immediately. Also want to remind you, we do have severe thunderstorm warnings in effect until 5:15 for Beetle County and northwestern Girard. Those storms producing 60 mile an hour wind gusts and quarter size hail, pushing off to the northeast at 30 miles an hour. Severe thunderstorm warnings for northwestern Davison, Sanborn, south central Beetle, northern Aurora, and Girard County until 5:15. As those storms pushing on off to the east at 40 miles an hour, and we have seen 70 mile an hour wind gusts and quarter size hail with these storms. So, a lot going on, and we're going to take a quick commercial break here, and we will continue to keep you updated on this dangerous weather situation this afternoon.
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2: This is a tornado warning. This is not a test. Repeating, this is a tornado warning.
3: And again, Chris Johnson in the Weather Center, 457. Lots going on, and let's get you updated. Tornado warnings remain in effect for western Sanborn, northeastern Aurora, and southeastern Girard counties until 5:30. And let's take a look here at radar. Let's see if we've got an update on that one. We do not as of yet. Again, as we were telling you, tornado warnings in effect for western Sanborn, northeastern Aurora, and southeastern Girard counties. And these storms, radar indicated rotation for possible tornadoes and quarter-size hail. And again, this dangerous storm in the Woonsocket area right now. And again, if you're in Forestburg or Letcher, you should seek shelter immediately as these storms are pushing off to the east 35 miles an hour. And again, you will be affected by these storms. So also tornado warning for central Beetle County until 5:30. And with that storm, again, the radar indicated rotation for a possible tornado and half-dollar size hail. And that dangerous storm pushing into the Huron area as we speak. So again, if you're in Huron, you should be seeking shelter immediately as well. So if you're in the Huron, Forestburg, Letcher areas, you should be seeking shelter immediately with these tornado warnings. And let's see, it looks like... see radar updated. Just wanted to see if we had an update on any of these right now. So, all right, it doesn't look like it. But as we take a look at radar, we can tell you the strongest part of these storms right now, just to the west of Letcher, over the Woonsocket area right now, just to the west of Forestburg, to the east of Alpena, and just pushing into the Huron area as we speak. So, again, a very dangerous situation out there right now, and we're actually seeing a stronger thunderstorm just developed to the west of Mitchell, just to the north of Mount Vernon. No warning for that one as of yet, but we will keep our eyes on that. So, again, tornado warnings in effect until 5:30 for western Sanborn, northeastern Aurora, and southeastern Girard counties. And these storms pushing off to the east 35 miles an hour. Radar indicated rotation for possible tornado and quarter-size hail. And as we said, this dangerous storm over the Woonsocket area, if you're in the Forestburg or Letcher areas, you should seek shelter immediately. Tornado warnings for central Beetle County until 5:30. These storms moving to the northeast at 20 miles an hour. Again, radar indicated rotation for a possible tornado and half dollar size hail with that storm. If you're in the Huron area, you should seek shelter immediately as that storm is pushing on into Huron as we speak, as we look at radar. Severe thunderstorm warnings in effect until 5:15 for Beetle County and northwestern Girard County. And those storms pushing off to the northeast 30 miles an hour, producing 60 mile an hour wind gusts and quarter size hail. Severe thunderstorm warnings until 5:15 for northwestern Davison, Sanborn, south central Beetle, northern Aurora, and Girard counties. And those storms pushing off to the east at 40 miles an hour. These storms have been producing 70 mile an hour wind gusts and quarter size hail. So let's take a look here and see if we've got any updates on these tornado warnings. And it looks like we do not, but we can tell you As we look at radar right now, again, if you're in the Forestburg or Letcher area, seek shelter immediately as this dangerous storm will be pushing into your area here very shortly.

0: strongest part of the cell, north of Mount Vernon, around the wound socket, or over the wound socket area, I should say, to the east of Alpena. And again, if you're in the Huron area, seek shelter immediately as this dangerous tornadic storm pushing into your area as we speak. So lots going on. Severe thunderstorm watch remains in effect until 9 o'clock this evening for areas west and north of Mitchell. And let's take a look here and see if we've got any updates going on right now. It doesn't look like it's at this moment. So, but again, if you're in the Huron, Forestburg, Letcher areas, you should seek shelter immediately. Again, these are very dangerous storms. Very heavy rain, and so there could be some flooding going on. Also, that possibility of large hail, and as we said, very strong winds too. So again, this is a very dangerous situation as we keep our eyes on it, and we will continue to keep you posted. And let's get a quick update on the news, and then we'll be back with more.
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4: From the Mitchell Now News Desk, I'm Morgan McCarthy. Here locally, a new project is underway with the Mitchell Indigenous Archaeological Site, launching a major project to preserve decades of research for future generations. Museum staff have begun creating a digital database that will organize field notes, maps, pictures, drawings, all collected during excavations over the years. Officials say the project will eventually catalog more than 4 million artifacts by type and location, and then help create a three-dimensional digital model of the nationally recognized archaeological site. The Mitchell Indigenous Archaeological Site, located on Indian Village Road, is the only active archaeological excavation in South Dakota that's open to the public. And you can dig up more details online when you stop at mitchellnow.com. Well, people getting downtown and keeping them there is the goal of public bathroom upgrades. We connect this with Brookings, South Dakota, as the city will use a AARP Community Challenge grant to update public bathrooms. And this is all taking place in the town's welcoming center. Kirsten Jetstall with Brookings Regional Growth Alliance saying,
5: sometimes people have to leave in order to go use the restroom, or it's just incredibly inconvenient for any age. If you're thinking about anyone from a parent changing a baby's diaper all the way on up to just being able to access a bathroom if you're out shopping.
4: And it continues the trend for upgrades, as Brookings used a grant last year to pilot crosswalks on busy streets near the downtown. And there are folks still cleaning up after severe weather. Now Governor Larry Roden declares a state of emergency following the storms that tore through parts of South Dakota. Although state officials say it's still too early to know whether the damage will qualify for federal disaster assistance. From the Mitchell Now News Desk, I'm Morgan McCarthy.
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0: Play is expected to last 40 minutes, making for the biggest fireworks show in memory on the National Mall. But the Washington Post reports the revelry could prompt respiratory issues. The paper cites internal National Park Service documents urging against prolonged exposure to the particulate matter from the 850,000 explosives, saying the fireworks could lead to elevated levels of pollution in D.C., for 3 to 6 hours after the show.
1: ABC's Stephen Portnoy. More than a week after the double earthquakes in Venezuela, crews rescued a security guard alive from a collapsed shopping mall. And the U.S. men's soccer team celebrating last night's World Cup win against Bosnia and Herzegovina. They advanced to the round of 16. This is ABC News.
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3: This is a tornado warning. This is not a test. Repeating, this is a tornado warning.
4: And good afternoon, 507 here at Cool98.3. We are going to update you on those tornado warnings. First off, brand new severe thunderstorm warnings have been issued for northwestern Kingsbury and eastern Beetle counties until 5:45. At 5:02, severe thunderstorms were located along a line extending from 10 miles east of Hitchcock to near Cavour to 12 miles southeast of Huron, moving northeast very quickly at 50 miles an hour. These are destructive storms for Huron, Cavour, Yale, and Iroquois. 90-mile-an-hour wind gust and quarter-size hail. A 90-mile-an-hour wind gust was reported at 4:56 in Huron. So again, this is a very dangerous storm, and these severe thunderstorms will be around the Cavour area at 5:10 and Iroquois at 5:15. So again, want to give you the brand new severe thunderstorm warnings, and actually we've got another one. So hang on here 1 second. Oops. Let me get this brand new warning printed out here real quick, and we will get that passed along too. Again, lots going on. All right, so. We do have brand new severe thunderstorm warnings for northern Davison, southern Sanborn, east central Aurora, southwestern Minor, and northern Hanson counties until 5:45. At 5:05, severe thunderstorms were located along a line extending from near Forestburg to near Loomis to near Mount Vernon, moving east at 35 miles an hour, producing 60-mile-an-hour wind gusts and quarter-size hail. And these severe thunderstorms we'll be pushing into the Mitchell area here within the next few minutes. Mitchell Artesian areas here very shortly. So, again, brand new severe thunderstorm warnings for northern Davison, southern Sanborn, east central Aurora, southwestern Minor, northern Hanson counties until 5:45. At 5:05, severe thunderstorms were located along a line extending from near Forestburg to near Loomis to near Mount Vernon, moving east at 35 miles an hour, producing 60-mile-an-hour wind gusts and quarter-size hail. These storms pushing on into the Mitchell area and Artesian here within the next couple of minutes. And as we said, severe thunderstorm warnings now for northwestern Kingsbury and eastern Beetle County until 5:45. These storms located along a line extending from 10 miles east of Hitchcock to 12 miles southeast of Huron, moving northeast very quickly at 50 miles an hour. And these are very destructive storms for Huron, Cavour, Yale, and Iroquois. 90-mile-an-hour wind gusts and quarter-size hail. And at 4:56 this afternoon, a 90-mile-an-hour wind gust was reported in Huron. So now we do have tornado warnings that are still in effect. So let's see if we've got any updates on those as well. The tornado warning that remains in effect for northern Sanborn and southeastern Beetle counties until 5:30. At 5:01, a severe thunderstorm capable of producing a tornado was located 12 miles southeast of Huron, moving east at 45 miles an hour. Again, radar indicated rotation and quarter size hail. And let's check on the other one here. The tornado warning that remains in effect until 5:30 for central Beetle County. At 5:02, a severe thunderstorm capable of producing a tornado was located over the Huron

area, moving very slowly to the northeast at 15 miles an hour. And again, radar indicated rotation of a possible tornado and half dollar size hail. And as we take a look at radar right now, again, very dangerous storm over the Huron area as we speak. Very dangerous possible tornadic storm pushing on into the Forestburg area as we speak. Severe thunderstorms to the north of Mount Vernon and north of Mitchell right now. And again, if you're in the Artesian area, you should be seeking shelter immediately. And if you're in the Iroquois area, you should be seeking shelter immediately as well. And again, we do have a lot going on right now. And let's see here. Okay, we do have a brand new severe thunderstorm warning as well. So let's get this printed off for you and get the latest information passed along here. Okay, brand new severe thunderstorm warnings have been issued for southwestern Kingsbury, Sanborn, northwestern Lake, southeastern Beetle, and northern Minor counties until 6 o'clock. At 5:08, severe thunderstorms were located along a line extending from near Cavour to 8 miles northeast of Loomis, moving very quickly to the east at 50 miles an hour. Again, these are destructive storms for the Forestburg, Artesian, and Carthage areas. 90-mile-an-hour wind gusts and quarter-size hail. And again, we told you 90-mile-an-hour wind gust was reported in Huron. Also at 4:54, a 90-mile-an-hour wind gust was reported 8 miles east of Alpena. So again, we have a lot going on. Brand new severe thunderstorm warnings for southwestern Kingsbury, Sanborn, northwestern Lake, southeastern Beetle, and northern Minor counties until 6 o'clock. As these storms located along a line extending from near Cavour to 8 miles northeast of Loomis, moving east quickly at 50 miles an hour. These are destructive storms for the Forestburg, Artesian, and Carthage areas. 90-mile-an-hour wind gusts and quarter-size hail. We told you earlier, 90-mile-an-hour wind gust was reported in Huron, and at 4:54, a 90-mile-an-hour wind gust was reported 8 miles east of Alpena. So that is the brand new severe thunderstorm warning that we do have for you. And again, let's continue to keep you updated. So lots going on. As we said, severe thunderstorm warnings in effect until 5:45. For northwestern Kingsbury and eastern Beetle counties. And those storms pushing off to the northeast at 50 miles an hour. And again, destructive storms that we've seen over the Huron area. And just one second here. That we have seen over the Huron area. And again, a 90-mile-an-hour wind gust was reported in Huron. Severe thunderstorm warning in effect until 5:45 for northern Davison, southern Sanborn, east central Aurora, southwestern Minor, and northern Hanson counties until 5:45. And these storms at 5:05 were located near Mount Vernon, moving east at 35 miles an hour, producing 60-mile-an-hour wind gusts and quarter-size hail. And as we take a look at radar right now, we can tell you, let's first start with the tornadic storms. Again, let's start at the north end, Huron area, or over the Huron area. That very dangerous tornadic storm is over Huron right now. Also, looks like where the other tornado warnings are. Again, this dangerous storm pushing on into the Forestburg area shortly, and Artesian as well. So if you're in those areas, you should seek shelter immediately. And again, as we said, as we look at radar, heavy rain to the north of Mount Vernon with some possible hail. Strong storm just getting set to push on into the Letcher area. As we said, the Forestburg area where that tornado warning is, a strong part of the cell pushing into your area right now too. Forestburg and Artesian areas, you should seek shelter immediately. And also, as we said, up towards the Huron area as well. So we do have a lot going on. Let's

0: Let's see if we've got any updates right now. Anything new? Just trying to take a look here real quick on radar. Seeing the updates as they come in, so. Does not look like it. So, all right, again, we've got lots to cover. Let's go through all of this again for you. And we do have severe thunderstorm warnings in effect for northern Davison, southern Sanborn, east central Aurora, southwestern Minor, and northern Hanson counties until 5:45. These storms pushing off to the east at 35 miles an hour, producing 60 mile an hour wind gusts and quarter size hail. And these storms pushing on into the Mitchell area here very shortly. Severe thunderstorm warnings for southwestern Kingsbury, Sanborn, southeastern Beetle, northern Minor counties until 6 o'clock. These storms pushing off to the east at 50 miles an hour, so very quickly. Destructive storms, as we said, for Forestburg, Artesian, and Carthage. These are destructive storms. So if you're in the Forestburg, Artesian, and Carthage area, seek shelter immediately. 90-mile-an-hour wind gusts and quarter-size hail. We told you earlier, 90-mile-an-hour wind gusts are reported in Huron and also 8 miles east of Alpena. Tornado warnings remain in effect for western Sanborn, northeastern Aurora, and southeastern Droll counties until 5:30. Tornado warning remains in effect until 5:30 for central Beetle County. Severe thunderstorm warning remains in effect until 5:45 for northwestern Kingsbury and eastern Beetle counties as well. And as we said, with these storms in a couple of areas, again, 90-mile-an-hour wind gusts and large hail, and again, possible tornadoes. And so, again, it's a very dangerous situation out there. So we said, very dangerous storm in the Huron area as we speak. Again, a dangerous storm pushing on into Forestburg and Artesian here shortly, where those tornado warnings are. And again, severe thunderstorm warning, strong storm pushing into the Mitchell area here within the next 5 minutes or so. And did get a note on my phone. Thomas from the Mitchell Rec Center wanted me to pass this along, that they have canceled outdoor swim lessons for this evening. So we wanted to make sure that we got that on there as well for you. So let's see. Looks like that is the latest as we have it right now. Again, we're going to continue to watch this and keep you posted. And let's take a short break here real quick, and we'll be right back with more info right here on Cool 98.3.
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For Central Beetle County, the latest we have at 517, a severe thunderstorm capable of producing a tornado was located near Huron, moving east at 20 miles an hour. Again, this is radar indicated rotation, half dollar size hail with that storm as well. And I know that 90 mile an hour winds were reported in Huron earlier. Let's take a look. Again, tornado warning remains in effect for northern Sanborn and southeastern Beetle counties until 5:30. And also, tornado warning remains in effect until 5:30 for western Sanborn County. And as we take a look at radar right now, again, dangerous storm over the Forestburg and Letcher areas and pushing into Artesian here. As we speak, so again, if you're in the Artesian area, seek shelter immediately. If you're in the Iroquois area, seek shelter immediately as well with these very dangerous storms. And we've also got severe thunderstorm warnings that remain in effect until 5:45 for northeastern Davison, southern Sanborn, southwestern Minor, and northern Hanson counties. The latest we have on that at 5:20. Severe thunderstorms were located along a line extending from 6 miles southeast of Forestburg to 7 miles northeast of Loomis to near Mitchell, moving east at 35 miles an hour. These storms producing 60-mile-an-hour wind gusts and quarter-size hail, and these storms pushing into the Mitchell and Artesian areas here very shortly. Other locations in the path of these severe thunderstorms include Fulton and Fedora as well. So, again, at 5:20, severe thunderstorms were located along a line extending from 6 miles southeast of Forestburg to 7 miles northeast of Loomis to near Mitchell, moving east at 35 miles an hour, producing 60-mile-an-hour wind gusts and quarter-size hail. These severe thunderstorms are pushing into the Mitchell and Artesian areas here very shortly. So let's see if we've got any other updates on those tornado warnings that we can pass along. It does not look like that as of now. So I just want to make sure we don't have any new warnings either. So as we take a look at radar, again, let's start.

And also looks like to the west of Carthage and to the east of the Huron areas is what we're looking at right now. And looks like the only tornado warning that still is in effect until 5:30 for central Beetle County. And again, radar indicated rotation and half dollar size hail with those storms. The other tornado warnings have been allowed to expire, which is definitely good news with that. And again, we've seen some areas, we've had 90 mile an hour wind gusts that were reported in Huron earlier as well. And so again, we've had 90 mile an hour wind gusts reported 8 miles east of Alpena last hour too. So again, so we take a look at things. Let's see if we've got any updates on the warnings right now. And it does not look like that. So, but again, as we said on radar, well, the good news is two of the tornado warnings were allowed to expire, and looks like the third tornado warning is going to be allowed to expire at 5:30. So that's the good news. But again, as we look at radar, heaviest of the storms northwest of Mitchell over the Loomis area, to the east, just to the east of Letcher, north of Loomis, strong storm going on right now. Over the Forestburg area, pushing into Artesian here, actually in the Artesian area right now, severe thunderstorm. Also strong storms just to the west of Carthage and to the east of the Huron area. Again, Iroquois, Cavour areas right now seeing severe thunderstorms. And if you're in the DeSmit area, you should be seeking shelter immediately as well. And as we said, kind of sounds like that's going to be the weather pattern here for the next couple of days. And so let's just take a quick look at that forecast for you tonight. We should mention severe thunderstorm watch remains in effect until 9 o'clock this evening for the entire Cool 98.3 listening area. And showers and thunderstorms tonight, again, some of those strong to severe. And a low of 64 for your Friday, 30% chance of showers and thunderstorms in the morning, and then showers and thunderstorms redeveloping late in the afternoon tomorrow. Otherwise, mostly sunny, high of 89. Showers and thunderstorms tomorrow night as well. Again, some could be strong to severe. And then Saturday for your Independence Day, 4th of July, partly sunny, high of 86, northwest winds around 10. So currently in Mitchell, we're sitting at 87 degrees, southeast winds at 13. Looks like hopefully things calm down a little bit. At least all the tornado warnings were allowed to expire, which is definitely good news. But again, we do have those severe thunderstorm warnings in effect until 5:45 and 6. And again, the strongest of the storms just to the north west of Mitchell, to the east of Letcher, over the Forestburg area and Artesian area right now, just to the west of Carthage, and to the east of the Huron areas. And let's see if we've got any updates right now. Again, 60 mile an hour wind gusts and quarter size hail being reported just to the north of the Mitchell area. And again, we have seen very destructive winds, 90 mile an hour wind gusts and quarter size hail that we have seen in the Huron area earlier. And with these storms that are pushing on off, let's see if we've got an update. These storms pushing on off to the east around 50 miles an hour. Again, these dangerous storms, Artesian area, as we speak right now. And yeah, it's just been a very, very active afternoon as everything just popped up. But again, things continue to push on off to the east. Right now, radar has just updated itself. Strongest part of these storms to the north of Mitchell, east of Letcher, around the Artesian area. And

0: also to the east of Huron. And the good news is no tornado warnings right now, but again, some dangerous storms with these severe thunderstorm warnings. And that is the latest as we have for you right now. We will continue to keep you posted as we go throughout the rest of the day.
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1: All right, Chris Johnson in the Weather Center, and actually we do have a brand new tornado warning that has just been issued, so let me get this information for you.
2: This is a tornado warning. This is not a test. Repeating, this is a tornado warning.
1: All right, brand new tornado warnings have been issued for northwestern Kingsbury and east central Beetle County until 6 o'clock. At 5:37, a severe thunderstorm capable of producing a tornado was located 17 miles west of Bryant, moving northeast at 40 miles an hour. And this tornadic thunderstorm

will remain over mainly rural areas of northwestern Kingsbury and east central Beadle counties. So again, tornado warnings for northwestern Kingsbury and east central Beadle counties until 6 o'clock. At 5:37, a severe thunderstorm capable of producing a tornado was located near Collins Colony, or 17 miles west of Bryan, moving northeast at 40 miles an hour. This tornadic thunderstorm will remain over mainly rural areas of northwestern Kingsbury and east central Beadle counties. Now, let's fill you in here on, let's see, everything else that we have going on as we take a look at radar. And severe thunderstorm warnings remain in effect until 5:45 for northeastern Davison, southeastern Sanborn, southwestern Minor, and northern Hanson counties. The latest we have at 5:31, severe thunderstorms were located along a line extending from near Artesian to 7 miles southwest of Fedora to near Fulton, moving northeast at 45 miles an hour. These storms producing 70-mile-an-hour wind gusts and half-dollar size hail. And these severe thunderstorms, let's see, right now, and these severe thunderstorms in the Artesian area as we speak, and we'll be pushing into Fulton and Fedora areas here, actually in those areas as well right now. So again, severe thunderstorm warnings remain in effect until 5:45 for northeastern Davison, southeastern Sanborn, southwestern Minor, and northern Hanson counties. At 5:31, severe thunderstorms were located along a line extending from near Artesian to 7 miles southwest of Fedora to near Fulton, moving northeast at 45 miles an hour. These storms producing 70-mile-an-hour wind gusts and half-dollar size hail. And the strongest of these storms it's over the Artesian area and also to the south of Artesian. And the severe thunderstorm warnings that remain in effect until 6 for southwestern Kingsbury, northeastern Sanborn, southeastern Beadle, and northern Minor counties. At 5:35, severe thunderstorms were located along a line extending from 6 miles west of DeSmit to near Carthage to Artesian, moving northeast at 30 miles an hour. Producing 70-mile-an-hour wind gusts and nickel-size hail. And also severe thunderstorms that remain in effect. The warning for northwestern Kingsbury and eastern Beadle counties. These storms extending from near Yale to near DeSmit, moving northeast at 50 miles an hour. And these are very destructive storms for Yale, Iroquois areas, 80-mile-an-hour wind gusts, and quarter-size hail. And as we take a look at radar right now, as we said, strongest of these storms over the Artesian area and to the south of Artesian and to the east of the Huron area as well. And I do want to thank my friend Sandy in Huron. I texted her to see what things were like up there. And she said in her backyard, they lost several branches, and there was no power in Huron either where she lives when I checked in with her just a few minutes ago. So, Sandy, appreciate that update. So, again, looks like just a couple severe thunderstorm warnings still in effect right now. Until 6 o'clock for southwestern Kingsbury, northeastern Sanborn, northwestern Lake, southeastern Beadle, and northern Minor counties. Those storms producing 70-mile-an-hour wind gusts and nickel-size hail. And as we said, severe thunderstorm warning that's in effect until 6:30 for Kingsbury and northeastern Beadle. And again, if you're in the DeSmit area, strong storm going through there right now, strong storm going through the Carthage area, strong storm just to the east of Artesian and south of Artesian. So that's what we've got going on right now. Severe thunderstorm watch remains in effect for our listening area until 9 o'clock this evening as well.
And I do want to remind you that tornado warning in effect for northwestern Kingsbury and east central Beadle counties until 6 o'clock. This severe thunderstorm capable of producing a tornado located 17 miles west of Bryant, moving northeast at 40 miles an hour, expected to remain over mainly rural areas of northwestern Kingsbury and east central.

0: Beetle County. So that's, I do believe, is the latest that we have for you right now here at Cool 98.3.
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1: All right, we do have brand new severe thunderstorm warnings for southeastern Sanborn, western Lake, Minor, and northern Hanson counties until 6:30. At 5:44, severe thunderstorms were located along a line extending from Fedora to near Roswell to 6 miles west of Canova, moving east at 40 miles an hour. These storms producing 70-mile-an-hour wind gusts and quarter-size hail. Now, these severe thunderstorms pushing into the Howard and Canova areas here very shortly, and Madison around 6:15. Again, brand new severe thunderstorm warnings for southeastern Sanborn, western Lake, Minor, and northern Hanson counties until 6:30. At 5:44, severe thunderstorms were located along a line extending from Fedora to near Roswell to 6 miles west of Canova, moving east at 40 miles an hour, producing 70-mile-an-hour wind gusts and quarter-size hail. These storms pushing into the Howard and Canova areas here very shortly, so do seek shelter. And Madison around 6:15. A reminder, tornado warning remains in

0: in effect until 6 o'clock for Northwestern Kingsbury and East Central Beetle counties. And severe thunderstorm watch in effect for our listening area until 9 o'clock this evening. And as we look at radar right now, again, very dangerous storm just to the west of Canova and Howard. And also a strong cell over the Carthage area and over DeSmet. We are seeing some more thunderstorms develop over the Alexandria area right now, just to the west of Parkston and to the west of Delmont as well. No warnings with those as of yet. So forecast-wise, again, the showers and thunderstorms tonight, some strong at the low of 65. Tomorrow, 40% chance of showers and thunderstorms in the morning, otherwise partly sunny and warm, high of 89, southeast winds around 10. Showers and thunderstorms likely tomorrow night. Again, some of those could be strong to severe. And then Saturday for your 4th of July Independence Day holiday, mostly sunny and humid, highs near 90, north winds around 10. So that is the latest as we have it for you right now. Just making sure nothing else has come across, and it has not. So, again, reminder, severe thunderstorm warnings in effect for southwestern Sanborn, southeastern Sanborn, western Lake, Minor, and northern Hanson counties until 6:30. These severe thunderstorms pushing on off to the east at 40 miles an hour, producing 70-mile-an-hour wind gusts and quarter-size hail. Again, if you're in the Howard and Canova areas, you should seek shelter immediately in Madison around 6:15. Tornado warning remains in effect until 6 o'clock for northwestern Kingsbury and east central Beetle counties. Severe thunderstorm watch remains in effect until 9 o'clock this evening for our listening area. And that is the latest as we have it for you.
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6: July 4th is the birthday of the greatest nation in the world. 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July 4th is when we honor our men and women who have sacrificed so much to protect our liberty. 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From all of us at Nutrien Ag Solutions in Mitchell, Howard, and Armour, together we are Ag done right.

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1: From the Cool 98 and KMIT Weather Center, I'm Mike Kelly. We're taking a look at severe thunderstorm warnings continue for southeastern Sanborn County, for western Lake County, for Minor County, and northern Hanson County until 6:30. We're looking at heavy storms right now, moving pretty much on the backside of Roswell, on the backside, but moving through

0: Howard, Canova, heading towards Winfred. We've got some stuff that'll be heading through the Oldham area. Then DeSmet, of course, with the severe thunderstorms as well. Most of the rest of that is all moved off to the north up into Hamlin County. We are looking at some thunder boomers right now from Armour all the way to Delmont, moving into Parkston and south of Ethan, and also moving into Alexandria south of Mitchell. That line of rain is just rain at the present moment, and we're hoping that the temps have dropped enough that hopefully that just become rain instead of turning into thunderstorms. But we're still getting a lot coming up all the way from Bonesteel, Geddes, Lake Andes, and then that line leading all the way up to where the storms are. Right now, of course, so we're waiting to see if that develops into anything else as this continues on. Now, once again, we have severe thunderstorm warnings remaining in effect till 6:30 for Kingsbury, northeastern Beadle, and northeastern Brookings counties as well. We're also looking at severe thunderstorm warnings for southeastern Sanborn, western Lake County, Minor County, and northern Hanson County until 6:30. Remember, if weather breaks out, we break in right here at Cool 98.3 and KMIT. And we know a lot of everybody's out there planning for vacations and traveling and getting ready for the holidays. We want everyone to be safe. Right now, we're looking at severe lines of storms through the Howard area, Canova, down through Spencer, and then heading towards Salem. We've got some up around the DeSmet area, heading towards Irwin and Badger and over into Arlington. That'll be moving out of here soon. And then we've got this line of storms right now stretching from Spencer, South Dakota, through Alexandria, down through Ethan, Parkston, DeSmet, Armour, all the way down to the river at Pickstown. And that is no warnings for those areas right now, but for the rest of us, we've got these right now. Now, once again, severe thunderstorm warnings remain until 6:30 for Kingsbury, northeastern Beadle, northwestern Brookings counties. We have severe thunderstorm warnings till 6:30 for southeastern Sanborn County, western Lake County, Minor County, and northern Hanson counties.
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0: That was Whitney Houston here on Cool 98.3. Join us Sunday morning at 8 and again at 7 for Casey Kasem's American Top 40 The 80s. We'll feature a countdown of Casey's from the 1980s, and this week's show is from July 3rd, 1982. Then catch the Beatles show Sunday night at 11. This week, Casey Petrowski celebrates Ringo Starr's birthday by featuring his best songs as a solo artist, and that'll all be here on Cool 98.3.
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rode bikes without helmets. We jumped in cars without seatbelts. We drank from the hose, stayed out till the streetlights came on, and somehow we survived. You lived it, we play it. Kumbaya 8-3.

White Snake here on Cool 98.3. I feel like there's so many rumors spreading around about Taylor Swift and Travis Kelce's wedding, but I think this is by far the coolest thing they've done in preparation for their wedding. Apparently, they donated $26 million across several different charities, 20-plus charities, and that was ahead of their big wedding at Madison Square Garden. And the donations included 9 food banks and 3 children's hospitals, Dolly Parton's Imagination Library, 7 educational programs across the country, and City Harvest, Feeding America, the ASPCA. I mean, the list just goes on and on. 26.

$6 million, though. I mean, that's going to stretch a long ways for a lot of these charities that they donated to. And apparently their wedding, though, is set for tomorrow with 1,000 guests in attendance. That is a lot of guests. You know, here's the thing. Didn't they just recently send out invitations? Shouldn't they have done that a while ago? Maybe the time frame is like all coming together in my brain, and it was actually a long time ago, but I feel like it wasn't that long ago that I talked about their invites. Is this a last minute wedding? I guess we'll have to find out. Right now, it's Cher here on Cool 98.3.

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1: From the KMIT and Cool 98 Weather Center, severe thunderstorm warnings now being issued for Davison County, southeastern Davison County, southwestern McCook County, southern Hanson County, and northern Hutchinson County. Until 7:15, severe weather thunderstorm located along a line extending near Alexandria to near Milltown or near Parkston, moving east at 30 miles an hour. 60-mile-an-hour wind gusts possible with this storm, and also looking at the possibility of hail as well. Now, as we do look at this, we are looking on radar right now. This is all that stuff that was coming up from the Nebraska border earlier, and of course we are looking at the heaviest parts of the storm over top Milltown up to the New Elm Spring Colony, also the Rockport Colony. It's heading towards Emory. The rain's already in the Emory area. Clayton, it's in the path of that storm. Cheddar is kind of on the bottom of that storm. It's going to go through your area as well and heading towards Bridgewater. Now we've got some more stuff behind that around from Delmont all the way down to the river at Pickstown, Lake Andes. But right now we are looking at a severe thunderstorm warning for southeastern Davison, for southwestern McCook, southern Hanson County, and northern Hutchinson County. That goes until 7:15. That storm heading up into the Emory area, then Bridgewater. It's going to skim through Milltown. It is over top Milltown, New Spring, Elm Spring Colony, and heading towards Clayton. It's going to go through Emory and Bridgewater, and we're looking at it a little bit south. Just rain right now in the Alexandria area. We'll continue to keep up to date on the details right here from the Weather Center. I'm Mike Kelly right here on KMIT and Cool 98.3.
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